Yeah, that's the sound of summer on the coast. It's Maine's Coast 93.1. Songs like that mixed in with songs like this all weekend long. 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The latest from Olivia Rodrigo. Here's Drop Dead.

0: 93.1, your home for The Blake Show with Kelly and Todd. And we play your hit music all day, and we've got more of that next.
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2: 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And while they do that, they make you feel like, you know what? 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It's cool. 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They're just great people and they're fun and they're funny. And I love that they focus on your overall health too, because look, dental health affects so much more than just your teeth. It's sleep and confidence and even how you feel day to day.

Maine's Coast 93.1 with Steelzy. Looks like the weekend's going to be a bit of a washout, and I gotta vent a little bit. Mother Nature's been kind of a bitch lately. Am I right? It's almost, last weekend was spectacular, but we need that every weekend. This is like the shortest season of the year here in Maine. Can't waste it on rainy weekends.

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Coast 93.1, home of the Blake Show with Kelly and Todd. Back Monday morning beginning at 5 a.m. Here is the latest from Philip Phillips. It's Homesick.

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9: Rain will be falling heavily at times tonight. It'll be chilly with temperatures dropping into the 40s, and the wind starts to pick up overnight too. There's a wind advisory up for the southern Maine coast. Could be some gusts over 40 miles per hour Saturday morning. Saturday starts out wet with rain in the morning, but the rain tapers by midday. The afternoon's chilly with lots of clouds, highs in the mid-50s. Sunday, some morning sun, temps in the 60s, with a chance for an afternoon shower or storm. I'm News Center Maine meteorologist Ryan Breton for Coast 93.1.
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That's Train with AM Gold on Maine's Coast 93.1. What's happening? I'm Rob Steele. Hope you're having a great weekend so far. Here's the latest from Teddy Swims, Mr. Know-It-All on Maine's Coast 93.1.

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Maine's Coast 93.1, home of the Blake Show with Kelly and Todd. Back Monday morning at 5 a.m. How about some new music from The Fray? This is Ice Cold Lakes.

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3: tinfoil.
1: Right.
3: Yes. Get out of here, Paltrow. 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
10: Rain will be falling heavily at times tonight. It'll be chilly with temperatures dropping into the 40s, and the wind starts to pick up overnight too. There's a wind advisory up for the southern Maine coast. Could be some gusts over 40 miles per hour Saturday morning. Saturday starts out wet with rain in the morning, but the rain tapers by midday. The afternoon's chilly with lots of clouds, highs in the mid-50s. Sunday, some morning sun, temps in the 60s, with a chance for an afternoon shower or storm. I'm News Center Maine meteorologist Ryan Breton for Coast 93.1.
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Maine's Coast 93.1 with Steelzy. Another washed out of a weekend. Not liking it. But hey, still the weekend, am I right? Alex Warren with Fever Dream on the coast.

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0: 93.1, your home for The Blake Show with Kelly and Todd. And we play your hit music all day, and we've got more of that next.
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8: 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In 1772, locals in what is now Ware, New Hampshire, and across northern New England rebelled against the British pine tree laws. The so-called Pine Tree Riot helped ignite resistance across the region, including the Maine frontier.
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10: Rain will be falling heavily at times tonight. It'll be chilly with temperatures dropping into the 40s, and the wind starts to pick up overnight.

0: 2. There's a wind advisory up for the southern Maine coast. Could be some gusts over 40 miles per hour Saturday morning. Saturday starts out wet with rain in the morning, but the rain tapers by midday. The afternoon's chilly with lots of clouds, highs in the mid-50s. Sunday, some morning sun, temps in the 60s, with a chance for an afternoon shower or storm. I'm News Center Maine meteorologist Ryan Breton for Coast 93.1.
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3: Just something about you. 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Don't feel me, baby. It's just Justin.

0: Blake Show with Kelly and Todd on Coast 93.1. If you missed just a minute, you may have missed this.
1: I don't know why they would even ask the bride if this is okay, but they're wondering if it would be okay if the best man proposes at their wedding. It's the groom's best friend.
2: No, of course not. It's her wedding.
1: See, this is the funny thing about weddings. It's that it's not
2: exactly.
1: It's not their wedding. Right, it's bride's wedding.
2: Yeah,
1: you know?
2: Exactly. Yeah. Because that's the other part. Would that, like, let's think of the woman who's about to be proposed to.
1: Oh, she'll probably be horrified.
2: Does she
1: good
2: also
1: point.
2: Want to share?
1: Oh my God. What if she rejects the proposal?
2: Right.
1: Oh yeah. My God. Not only did you propose at a wedding, but you got rejected.
2: Yeah. You know, that bride's going to be like, ha. Cheers to that.
1: Yeah. Yeah. Spotlight back here, please.
2: Yeah, exactly. Let's dance. Good morning.
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2: During the American Revolution, Maine's forests were strategic gold. Towering white pines were perfect for ship masts, something the British Navy desperately needed. In fact, the Crown had

0: claim the biggest trees for itself, marking them with the king's broad arrow. But colonists often ignored the rule, cutting the trees anyway to build ships for the patriot cause.
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3: Rain will be falling heavily at times tonight. It'll be chilly with temperatures dropping into the 40s, and the wind starts to pick up overnight too. There's a wind advisory up for the southern Maine coast. Could be some gusts over 40 miles per hour Saturday morning. Saturday starts out wet with rain in the morning, but the rain tapers by midday. The afternoon's chilly with lots of clouds, highs in the mid-50s. Sunday, some morning sun, temps in the 60s, with a chance for an afternoon shower or storm. I'm News Center Maine meteorologist Ryan Breton for Coast 93.1.
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0: 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If you missed just a minute, you may have missed this.
1: Boy, Gwyneth Paltrow has a weird cooking tip.
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3: Shut up.
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1: How is arugula, like a leafy green, a substitute for dairy? 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

0: hail Spamalot, the Tony Award-winning best musical comedy that will have you laughing your coconuts off. The Washington Post declares Monty Python's Spamalot is the funniest musical on Broadway. 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

She'll be all right. No riding shining armored knight. She will save herself this time. And in fact, tonight, she did confirm. The cold never lasts, my darling. It just teaches the heart how

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0: Hi, I'm Scott Libby, owner of Royal River Heat Pumps. Did you know that the three hottest summers on record have occurred in 2023, 2024, and 2025? Makes you wonder what 2026 is going to bring. I know that Royal River Heat Pumps could bring you a Mitsubishi electric heat pump to keep your house cool and dry this summer while getting ready for the highest oil prices this coming winter. The experts say that they are not going to go back down until 2027, so be prepared. Call today. We look forward to talking to you.
1: The future is bright. Royal River Heat Pumps does it right.
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0: 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If you missed just a minute, you may have missed this.
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0: hail Spamalot, the Tony Award-winning best musical comedy that will have you laughing your coconuts off. 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Entertainment Weekly calls it a hilarious fun fest. 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

0: Hi, I'm Scott Libby, owner of Royal River Heat Pumps. Did you know that the three hottest summers on record have occurred in 2023, 2024, and 2025? Makes you wonder what 2026 is going to bring. I know that Royal River Heat Pumps could bring you a Mitsubishi Electric heat pump to keep your house cool and dry this summer while getting ready for the highest oil prices this coming winter. The experts say that they are not going to go back down until 2027, so be prepared. Call today. We look forward to talking to you.
1: The future is bright. Royal River Heat Pumps does it right.
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0: 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If you missed just a minute, you may have missed this.
1: I didn't realize this until someone called me out, but I'm a butter snob. I'm snobby about butter.
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0: Hail Spamalot, the Tony Award-winning best musical comedy that will have you laughing your coconuts off. The Washington Post declares Monty Python's Spamalot is the funniest musical on Broadway. Entertainment Weekly calls it a hilarious fun fest. The Washington Post says it's unfair to laugh this much. 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

0: Hi, I'm Scott Libby, owner of Royal River Heat Pumps. Did you know that the three hottest summers on record have occurred in 2023, 2024, and 2025? Makes you wonder what 2026 is going to bring. I know that Royal River Heat Pumps could bring you a Mitsubishi Electric heat pump to keep your house cool and dry this summer while getting ready for the highest oil prices this coming winter. The experts say that they are not going to go back down until 2027, so be prepared. Call today. We look forward to talking to you.
1: For home and business, the future is bright. Royal River Heat Pumps does it right.
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1: Coast 93.1, The Blake Show. Listener message says, "Hey, Blake, Kelly, and Todd. My wife and I, this is from a lesbian couple. My wife and I have been together for 6 years, married for two. We need you to settle a ridiculous argument that has somehow become very serious." Aren't those the best?
2: Yeah.
1: Yes. You step back and you go, this is so dumb.
2: Yeah.
1: It says, "We're both in our 30s. We recently moved into our first house together. We agreed we wanted to feel cozy and grown up. Cool. Except apparently we have wildly different definitions of what that means. I think a house should actually look lived in. Blankets on the couch, candles, photos, a little clutter here and there. She wants the house to look like a luxury Airbnb at all times. Like if I leave one coffee mug out, she silently puts it away while making eye contact with me." That's a funny visual. The breaking point came this weekend. I had friends over and she disappeared upstairs. And she was upset because someone left a throw pillow crooked.
3: What the heck?
1: "I feel like I'm living in a furniture showroom where I can't relax. But she says she grew up in a chaotic, messy house, and having everything clean and calm helps her anxiety. So here's the argument. Is it disrespectful to leave normal life messes around the house, or is expecting the house to look perfect all the time exhausting for your partner?" That's phrased kind of strangely. But so, in other words, like, is it okay to have a little clutter?
2: Yeah.
1: It's basically like, is it okay for that the house looks lived in?
2: Right.
1: Or not?
2: Right.
3: Right.
1: I would hate for our marriage to end over decorative baskets. She's funny.
3: Yeah, she is.
1: Well, I mean, I don't know about you guys, but I totally identify with this because I'm the cluttery one and Tim is the neat one. And if we ever have people over, it is one of the most stressful things he goes through.
3: Yeah. Oh.
1: And everything has to be in its place. And we joke because there's like a viral video of someone who's like, "Company's coming, company's coming."
2: Yeah.
1: And it's like this house. No, it looks like someone sat on that couch.
2: Yeah.
1: You know, we have right. It has to look like no one lives here. It's mm-hmm. Which is a joke, but it's. It's kind of the way some people are. And
3: yeah.
2: Yeah. Yeah. Jay and I are both clean people, thank God. Yeah. I'm definitely, I like everything in its place.
1: Now, did you grow up that way?
2: Yeah.
1: Okay.
2: Yeah. My mom, yeah. We were always very clean. Yeah. So, but thankfully Jay's the same way. But I mean, my kids definitely joke that, you know, I like to make sure the house doesn't look like anyone lives here.
1: I think that's such a funny way to describe it.
2: Yeah, they right. all do it.
1: Yeah.
2: Yeah, like, and even Wyatt now, because I teach him how to, like, make his bed. Uh-huh. And when he makes his bed, I will, like, adjust it. And he'll be like, "It doesn't have to be perfect." And I say, when you own your own home, you can make your bed the way that you want
3: less
2: to.
3: Perfect.
2: Yeah. Yeah, exactly. But when you live, you know, in God. My house.
1: I don't want to live with Kelly.
2: But
1: you're lucky he makes stressful. The bed. I wish the kids made their bed in our house.
3: Yeah, I don't do that anymore either.
2: I know, but I let it go. But I do let it go. And when he, you know, he makes his own bed and I'll be like, yeah, that's good. So I'm not super crazy, but.
1: What about you, Todd? Did you grow up in like a super clean house?
3: Yes and no. So my mom, she's almost a hoarder.
2: Oof, that's tough.
1: So, yeah,
3: but,
1: that's
3: you know, it's all like antiques.
2: Oh yeah,
1: okay.
3: And there are a lot of, you know, she's got a lot of nice like she was an artist, so she has a lot of paintings
1: oh.
3: up.
1: Oh, and, that's cool. Yeah,
3: but like if you look at like one wall, you know, it doesn't have just like one or two, you know, strategically placed pieces of art. There's like 16.
1: Oh, wow.
3: So
1: it's like a wall of art.
3: Yeah. But we had to, you know, vacuum all the time and clean the windows all the time. And, you know, the house was clean. It just looked dirty because of how much stuff was in it, if that makes sense.
2: Yeah.
3: And then at my dad's house, it was a smaller, we had a small cape and there were six of us living in it. I had, you know, two brothers and a sister, and there was always a couple animals. So it was, you know, we didn't live in like, you know, it wasn't dirty or anything, but so.
1: It's interesting. I think a lot of this has to do with how you grew up,
3: yeah.
1: You know?
3: Because I had to make my bed every day growing up, and now I'm like, F that.
2: Right.
3: I don't make it at all. And Rachel gets pissed at me. I'm like, look, I had to do that for 16 years. I'm not doing that anymore. I don't want to do it anymore. If you want to do it, go for it.
1: The texts that we're getting on this are interesting. You know, one of the comments is like, one of the wives sounds like she has some issues with anxiety, and maybe she could get a little help with the anxiety, and that would make her feel a little bit more relaxed about where everything is put together in the house. So that's a fair point. Another person says, I grew up in a hoarding situation. I'm not that bad.
3: Right.
1: Yeah. A lot of it. But it's interesting that one of the people in the message grew up with like a really, really messy house. And now they're trying to do the opposite.
2: Yeah. Oh,
1: it's almost like you repeat what you grew up with or you run the complete other direction.
2: Yeah. Mm.
1: Which might have to do with parenting, too, actually.
2: Yeah.
3: Yeah, true.
2: That's true. Yeah.
1: Someone said, you know, yeah, couples therapy might be helpful on this one. Maybe you could find up more.
3: Actually,
1: of a compromise.
3: That's a great call.
1: Yeah.
3: There's so many little things that, you know, you get nitpicky about in a in a lengthy relationship, in a long term relationship. I think that's a great call. Couples therapy will solve this.
1: Mm. Yeah. Great point. Someone said if they choose to have kids, this will all change.
2: Sometimes it does.
1: Yeah.
2: Sometimes it doesn't.
1: The text says I grew up in a showroom ready home. And I kept my home the same way until I had kids.
2: Yeah.
1: And then, you know, it's just like you only have so much bandwidth.
2: Yeah.
1: You know?
2: Yep.
1: You get a little more relaxed about a lot of things, not just the look of your home.
2: Yeah.
1: You know, it's funny is thinking back to, so like my mom's house is cluttery. It's, you know, there's clutter, there's stuff. And I it doesn't bother me because that's how I grew up with that.
2: Yep.
1: And there's a lot of things around that have stories or meaning. And it's not just a bookshelf. It's a shelf with books that were important to our family.
2: Sure.
1: Or, you know, it's not just a typewriter that's in the corner. Here's where my typewriter thing came from. It was my grandfather's typewriter that he wrote novels on.
2: Yeah.
1: You know what I mean? Like, so a lot of the stuff, even though it looks like clutter, does have meaningful connection to us, you know,
2: right. Yeah.
1: Which is my way of defending clutter. But what's funny is when Tim went to my mom's house for the first time, he walked in and he looked around. He was like, now I understand. Right?
0: Yeah. Let's go. The Blake Show with Kelly and Todd. 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
1: What's the rudest thing you can do at a wedding?
2: Ding, sleep with the groom.
1: Okay. Well, that one, yep. I don't know if that was even on the list. Okay.
3: Nope, but that would be it.
2: All right.
1: What is the rudest thing you can do at a wedding?
2: Okay.
1: First person with the number one answer, you'll score a point on the big board.
3: Oh, this is good.
1: Kelly and Todd, okay?
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1: Now, if you want to shout out something you actually witnessed someone do, whether it's on or not on the list, you could text it in or call it in to 79 Coast.
3: Mother's best friend left our wedding.
1: Oh, that's
3: in
1: right.
3: Huff and puff.
1: Yeah.
3: Because
1: I love this story.
3: My mother sat her at the family table, like with my mom and her sisters, instead of at like the friends table.
1: And she got pissed
3: about
1: that.
3: That's how much my mom thought of her as like family. And she got pissed at that.
2: Very strange.
3: And left with her gift.
1: With her gift.
2: Wow.
3: Oh, yeah.
1: With her gift.
3: Never to speak again.
2: Wow.
1: That's so crazy.
3: Crazy?
1: And never talk to your mom again?
3: No.
1: It's so crazy.
3: I know.
1: The number one rude thing you can do as a guest at the wedding.
2: Make a drunken speech.
1: Oh, drunken speech is like, on the list.
3: Like a Michael Scott moment?
2: Yeah, exactly.
1: It's on the list, but not number one.
2: Okay.
3: Oh, wow. Wear white.
1: Oh, good guess. Not number one, but on the list.
2: Okay.
1: Right up there with ignoring the dress code.
2: Okay.
1: Don't ignore the dress code.
2: No show.
1: No show is number one.
2: Okay.
3: What?
1: Yeah. Specifically, it says no show after RSVPing. Yes.
2: Because they paid for your plate.
1: Yes. They paid for you, and you've just washed the money away.
2: Yeah.
1: Right behind that is don't show up if you weren't invited.
2: Oh, right. Yes.
1: Isn't that crazy?
2: Yeah.
1: Can you imagine going to a wedding you weren't invited to? The gall that takes.
2: Mm-hmm.
1: Oh, it doesn't have this on the list, but how about posting on social media?
2: Oh, that's a big one.
1: Before they do.
2: Yeah.
3: Oh, yeah.
2: Pictures of the bride before the bride posts.
1: Yeah. Mm. Unless they say, post away.
2: Yeah.
1: And I think you kind of have to do that at weddings nowadays. You have to say either please don't post or post away.
2: Yep.
1: I think you have to say one or the other, because otherwise if you don't want posts, people will.
2: Yep.
1: And if you don't say it's okay, most people will think to wait.
2: Yep.
1: Okay. Yep. Someone texted, this would be up there. I catered a wedding and the bride's aunt cut into the wedding cake before the bride and groom could get photos of the cake even taken.
3: What the heck?
1: Who cuts into someone else's cake? Whether it's a wedding or a birthday, or imagine it's my birthday.
2: Oh, God.
1: And there's a cake sitting there on the table, and Kelly goes over and says, "Don't mind if I do." And

0: helps herself. Who would do that? Horrible.
1: That looks delicious.
0: Right. Wow, that cake is gorgeous. Who needs the dinner?
1: Chocolate or vanilla? Well, let's see.
0: Yeah. Wow. Guest wore a red dress, and the bride had to be talked down from kicking her out of the wedding. So that's a no-no, I guess. Right?
2: Oh, a red dress? I didn't know.
0: Yeah. I thought a red dress at a funeral was a thing.
1: Oh, she had to be talked down.
0: Someone texted, my mother-in-law kept bringing her own drinks into the venue, which threatened them, which made them threaten us with shutting it all down.
1: Oh, my God. Has she ever heard of a flask? Hello. Right.
0: I mean, if you're going to do it right.
1: Yeah, exactly. Hello.
0: Oh, wearing red to a wedding dress means you slept with the groom?
1: Oh, man.
0: What? Okay, why do we have a color for that?
1: I don't know if that's 90% of people know that.
2: I've never heard that.
0: Wow. Someone texted, at my wedding, all four of my sisters-in-law. So this is the, I assume, her groom's sisters.
1: Yeah.
0: Wore white formal dresses.
2: I mean, that must have been a joke.
0: Okay.
2: It was 100%
1: or they don't like the bride.
0: That's a coordinated
1: and that was planned.
0: Effort yeah. of effery.
1: Coordinated attack.
2: Definitely.
0: That is
2: yeah.
0: coordinated effery.
1: Yeah. Right That's there. A planned attack right there.
0: Okay, what is happening? What is happening at these weddings?
1: Ladies
0: listen to this
1: are
0: one.
1: Horrible.
0: Oh, listen to this one. My ex mother-in-law, so that says everything you need to, right?
1: Right.
0: My ex mother-in-law and other guest friends of hers took off their underwear and hung it on the centerpieces. What? Why?
2: Why?
1: Gross. Old lady.
0: What? What? What?
2: Ew.
1: The worst word. I'm sorry.
0: Old lady under.
1: No.
0: The,
1: oh,
0: what?
1: Oh, old like lady just, undies. Oh.
0: I mean, did they at least remove them subtly? Oh. I assume.
2: What?
0: Like, I need
1: oh,
0: to add.
1: What's happening?
0: These centerpieces need some flair. Ladies, you know what to do. What?
3: 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Who needs a weather app when you've got the latest local forecast from News Center Maine?
4: Saturday is going to start out wet with a windswept rain in southern Maine. There is a wind advisory up for the southern Maine coast where there can be some gusts over 40 miles per hour and maybe a few isolated outages. The rain will taper late morning and by midday it's mainly dry. The afternoon mostly dry with lots of clouds. Still chilly and breezy. Highs in the mid 50s. Chilly overnight tonight. Lows near 40. And then for Sunday, some morning sun. Chance for an afternoon shower or storm in the 60s. I'm News Center Maine meteorologist Ryan Breton for Coast 93.1.
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0: 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If you missed just a minute, you may have missed this.
1: I don't know why they would even ask the bride if this is okay, but they're wondering if it would be okay if the best man proposes at their wedding. It's the groom's best friend.
2: No. Of course not. It's her wedding.
1: See, this is the funny thing about weddings. It's that it's not
2: exactly.
1: It's not their wedding. Right, it's bride's wedding.
2: Yeah,
1: you know?
2: Exactly. Yeah. Because that's the other part. Would that, like, let's think of the woman who's about to be proposed to.
1: Oh, she'll probably be horrified.
2: Does
1: good
2: point.
1: Does
2: she also want to share?
1: Oh my God. What if she rejects the proposal?
2: Right.
1: Oh yeah. My God. Not only did you propose at a wedding, but you got rejected.
2: Yeah. You know, that bride's going to be like, ha. Cheers to that.
1: Yeah. Yeah. Spotlight back here, please.
2: Yeah, exactly. Let's dance. Good morning.
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1: All right, this topic has to do with a husband's glow up on The Blake Show with Kelly and Todd. And didn't we just recently talk about someone who had a glow up and they were not, there was something, we just, so I don't know, maybe this is a trend.
2: Okay.
1: Husbands glowing up.
2: All right.
1: Says,
2: we did, yes.
1: Right? And it was something about he stopped doing something.
2: He stopped wearing his ring.
1: Oh, right.
2: Yes.
1: Okay, so this is different, but oddly enough, similar. Says, Blake, Kelly, Todd, I feel crazy even writing this because technically this is a good problem. My husband and I have been married for 11 years. For most of our relationship, he was a whatever's clean kind of guy. Never really worked out, never cared about skincare, wore the same cargo shorts until they practically dissolved. I used to beg him to put in a little effort when we'd go out. Well, now suddenly, at 42, he's transformed into a completely different person. He's lost 25 pounds. He's gotten a lot of new clothes. Started whitening his teeth, got expensive cologne, and spends time getting ready, sometimes more than I do.
2: Okay.
1: Women notice him now. Waitresses flirt with him. My friends comment on how good he looks. And instead of being thrilled, I find myself kind of resentful. Part of me feels guilty because I wanted him to take care of himself, but another part of me is like, well, why now? Why couldn't I get this years ago? He says he's just trying to feel healthier and more confident as he gets older. And he's been sweeter to me, too. I don't have any worries about this. But it has kind of fueled this weird insecurity. Am I being ridiculous or do other women, and I'll amend that just to say, do other people have to deal with this, too? 79 Coast, call or text us, 207-792-6278. When your partner has a glow up, does it freak you out a little bit? I wonder, 42 is an interesting age, and I'm glad she mentioned his age, because I do think that I, at 41, in the last maybe year or two, have definitely said to myself, okay, I got to really take care of myself and, you know.
2: Isn't that funny? I guess that happened to me, too.
1: I really need to take this seriously now, because in your 20s and 30s, like, you can kind of treat your body like crap and your body can handle it.
2: Yep.
1: And then you start to see the signs of aging and you go, wait a minute.
2: Yeah.
1: I don't know.
2: Would it make you
1: insecure if all of a sudden Jay was like...
2: Well, I think Jay did sort of go through a change in a way, and I guess his maybe started at 42, too.
1: Look at you both going through a change together.
2: Yeah, I think we both did go through a change together. Yeah, he definitely, and he started going to the gym more, and I think he sort of changed styles a little bit. And I think I noticed that on him. Probably people notice him. And sure, maybe it made me feel a little insecure, but then I think it made me... Also, I think it motivated me as well. I think it was good for both of us. Not insecure in the way that I thought he would ever do anything.
1: Right.
2: But I think it also, we fueled each other. A lot of our glow up, I don't know if it was glow up or change, we did together.
1: So that's interesting, because if it was only him, would you have felt okay with it?
2: No.
1: Right.
2: I would have felt super insecure.
1: I mean, I think the fact that this woman messaged us and is actually, well, not saying this aloud, but writing it down and acknowledging that you are feeling insecure, I think that's very good.
2: Me too.
1: Like that you're aware, like self-aware.
2: Yes.
1: And I don't think it would be a bad thing to say that to him.
2: Right.
1: I mean, I don't think you have to.
2: No.
1: But, I mean... But if you are feeling that way, I think that is fine to say. You know, one of the best things you can do to get closer with anyone, but especially your partner, is to be vulnerable. I heard this, it was some podcast about love. And it was like, if you want to be more loved, because that it's like the number one thing that we need as humans is to feel loved. And how do you feel loved? You open up.
2: Yeah.
1: You open yourself, and it's like human nature. If you are vulnerable to someone, they love you more.
2: Yeah, I totally agree with that. And I would just say to her,
1: unless they're like a jerk psychopath.
2: Good call.
1: You know, but
2: good call.
1: But aside from that, when you're, yeah.
2: Yeah, I would just say to her too that she has to find her confidence as well, so she doesn't feel so insecure. And that's, I think that's the thing that she needs to find, so she doesn't feel insecure about him. You focus on yourself, and as when you're confident about yourself, then you're not worried about him.
1: Yeah, that's good advice. Good advice. You're on The Blake Show.
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1: Ooh, a little pop quiz.
2: Oh.
1: A little pop quiz. I'm going to give you...
2: Oh, no.
1: Three items...
2: I'm nervous.
1: ...that people return to Costco, okay? Which one was the one that they actually accepted? Okay?
2: Okay.
3: Oh, all right.
1: Dead Christmas tree returned after the holidays because it was dead.
3: That's hilarious.
1: Okay.
2: This thing died.
1: empty wine bottle because the wine gave the customer a headache. So they successfully returned an empty wine bottle. Or a rotisserie chicken where all the chicken had been eaten, but just the bones and the container were successfully returned for a refund. Which one is real?
3: I'm going to go with the chicken.
1: The chicken?
2: I'm going to go with the chicken, too.
1: You want to go with the chicken?
2: Yeah, because I'm going to say they said it made him sick or something.
1: Those are all real.
3: Wait, they all got brought?
1: They all were successfully accepted for return.
2: What are they, like the old L.L. Bean? You can just return anything?
1: Yeah.
2: Wow, I'm going to Costco.
1: Yeah.
3: That's amazing.
1: A 14-year-old children's playset was successfully returned because the kid outgrew it.
2: What? These places.
1: Okay. A lawnmower was returned in the winter with grass still in it because the owner didn't want to store it. And they successfully returned it to Costco. I didn't realize their return policy was basically the Wild West. Like, do whatever and you can return it, which is insane to me. Like,
2: this is why L.L. Bean changed their return policy.
1: Yes.
2: Because people take advantage.
1: Yes. L.L. Bean used to have it, but then people would bring boots that were 15-year-old boots.
2: People would steal L.L. Bean stuff to return it.
1: Well, that's just pure theft.
2: Of course. That's not a problem. People are crazy, but they're taking advantage. Yes.
1: Yeah. Yeah, they have tightened things up.
2: Mm-hmm. Yes, they
1: and
2: have.
1: And I know that.
2: I know. I get scared of returning actual, like, normal things to return. I'm like, no, I promise.
1: Yeah.
2: Like, this ain't the old L.L. Bean.
1: 7-9 Coast, let me ask this. Not necessarily Costco. What were you shocked that someone accepted as a return? Or better yet, actually, if you work in retail or somewhere where people are returning things, what did someone try to return? That just blew your mind, okay? 7-9 Coast, call or text us. Because all of these things, I would say, should not have been accepted. Like, just out of principle.
3: Yeah.
2: Yeah.
1: Like,
2: I'm
1: you're
2: not,
1: enabling
2: I'm not
1: bad behavior,
2: anything.
1: Costco.
2: Right. Yeah. Yes.
1: You know?
2: Yes, Blake. Yes.
1: These people need to be put in their place.
2: Correct. And I'm not letting you know what my bad behavior is.
1: Come on.
2: No way. You're out of your mind.
1: What
2: nope.
1: did you return?
2: No. No. No, no, no. I am not anonymous.
3: Wow.
1: Tim, my husband, is notorious for returns.
2: Seriously?
1: Oh my God.
2: Well,
1: because I think in some ways he wears it almost as a badge of honor. He's like, it's like, yeah, I've returned that. He'll return anything.
2: Hey, if they're going to take it back, right?
1: Yeah.
2: You know?
1: And a lot of these are big companies. If it's like a mom and pop shop,
2: no.
1: Do not take advantage.
2: Well, and plus, mom and pop shops don't take stuff back.
1: That's true.
2: Yeah,
1: because
2: smart.
1: Of people who do stuff like this, though.
3: Of right. course.
1: Good morning. Who's this?
4: Hi. Good morning. My name is Natalie.
1: Hi, Natalie.
2: She's saying her name.
1: And by the way, if you do want to be anonymous, you totally can.
2: Yeah.
1: But Natalie, too late.
3: Too late, Natalie.
2: Yeah.
3: Too late.
4: Oh, so, wait.
1: who returned something?
4: At a retail bookstore, nationwide retail bookstore, college kid returned a book he bought for a class because class was over.
1: Did they accept the return?
4: It was accepted, wow. but begrudgingly.
3: Yeah.
1: Yeah.
4: You know, he used it for his class. Class was over. He returned it.
2: Yeah.
1: All right. Thank you, Natalie.
2: Well.
4: Thanks.
1: I love that she's like, yeah, begrudgingly.
2: Yeah.
1: You could tell like she wanted to say no, but
2: yeah, right.
3: Totally.
1: The manager said it was okay. It's like, again, don't you want to teach this person a lesson?
2: Right.
1: Hi, Mary. Mm. Returned what?
5: I worked at North Face, and a young, I assume college student, tried to return a very expensive down jacket that had little tiny burn holes in it by a fire.
3: Yeah, hanging out by a fire pit.
5: He was adamant.
3: So
5: that
3: funny.
5: It came like that. It was a gift. And it came
1: like
5: that.
1: That.
5: Was it?
1: Grandma gave me a burnt North Face jacket.
2: Grandma was ripping Marbury Reds when she wrapped it up.
1: Oh, my God. Was it accepted or no?
5: He screamed at me, and I got the manager, and the manager told him to take a hike.
1: Wow. See, that's the thing. If you're gonna try to return something that really isn't returnable, you at least have to be the most polite person ever.
2: Oh yeah.
1: Otherwise, you don't.
5: Oh, exactly.
1: Yeah. Thank you, Mary.
5: Wow. Thank you.
1: Tex says I was a florist, and people would try and return dead flowers all the time. Someone said I work at Hannaford. Someone tried to return stuff that they said they bought at Hannaford, but it was Walmart brand stuff.
2: That's amazing.
1: They don't sell that at Hannaford, actually.
2: Amazing.
1: Someone said, I was a manager at a big box home improvement store. I had a lady call demanding a refund for 2 bags of bird seed because the birds didn't like it.
2: That's awesome.
1: And then how does this even happen? Someone said, this is tried to return, did not successfully. Tech says, I used to work at a big box store. A customer tried to return a lumber order after they'd already built the deck.
2: What?
6: Oh.
1: What did they think you were going to do?
2: Like, wow.
1: Yeah, I just need a truck to come.
3: Disassemble it?
2: Yeah.
1: I just need
2: a
1: big truck to come pick up the deck because I don't like it anymore.
2: I didn't do a good job.
1: Yeah.
2: So.
1: it's just not really as nice as I expected.
2: It doesn't look good.
1: Yeah.
0: Coast 93.1. Who needs a weather app when you've got the latest local forecast from News Center Maine?
7: Saturday is going to start out wet with a windswept rain in southern Maine. There is a wind advisory up for the southern Maine coast where there can be some gusts over 40 miles per hour and maybe a few isolated outages. The rain will taper late morning, and by midday it's mainly dry. The afternoon, mostly dry with lots of clouds. Still chilly and breezy, highs in the mid-50s. Chilly overnight tonight, lows near 40. And then for Sunday, some morning sun, chance for an afternoon shower or storm in the 60s. I'm News Center Maine meteorologist Ryan Breton for Coast 93.1.
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I said, are you gonna be my girl? It's a 1, 2, 3, take my hand and come with me, because you look so fine that I really wanna make you mine. Really wanna make you mine. 4, 5, 6, come on and get your kicks. Now you don't need it.

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1: Okay, it's Coast 93.1. I think everyone knows that proposing at a wedding is a no-no, but this question is about a planned proposal at a wedding, and we want to know what you think. On The Blake Show with Kelly and Todd on Coast 93.1. So here's what she says. I feel like I'm being cast as the villain in my own wedding. So she's the bride who sent us this. Okay, it says, I'm engaged. We're in full wedding planning mode. My fiance casually dropped something on me that had apparently been decided. He and his best man worked out some kind of bro agreement where he is going to propose to his girlfriend at our wedding reception.
2: Mm.
1: This was not run by me before it was offered. More of like a handshake deal. They've been best friends since they were kids. I told my fiance, I don't really love the idea. Now, right off the bat, I'm going to say that was not a forceful enough statement, because that sounds like there's wiggle room. You know, I said if he had asked me beforehand, I would have said no. I feel like our wedding day is supposed to celebrate us. I'm picturing our reception turning into a 2-for-1 special. While I'm holding, you know, I'm standing there holding a champagne glass, wondering if I'm still the bride. His response is that I'm making too big a deal of it. It'll be fine. It'll be a good story. And he really wants to do this for his friend. So now I am questioning, am I being a little bridezilla-ish by putting my foot down about this? I know it's my fiance's wedding too, but how can I convince him that our wedding is not the place? 79 Coast, call or text us. Todd's got to hop on TV in a second. So
2: he did slip up by not running this by his soon-to-be wife first.
1: 100%.
3: Yeah.
2: That ain't cool.
3: Yep.
2: So I could see that maybe she's a little more offended because he didn't do it the due process. You know, he didn't do it
1: right.
2: The right way. So maybe she's clouding her judgment a little bit. Maybe her judgment's getting a little clouded because of that little wrinkle in this whole thing.
1: Mm.
2: I don't see it as being like... I think it can be done tastefully, and you still have, you know, your day in the sun. It's still your day. It's special for you. But it sounds like these are lifelong friends from a, you know, childhood friend.
3: Yeah,
2: I think it can be done. I think it'd be pulled off without offending others.
1: If it was a complete surprise,
3: and
1: it happened at the wedding and the bride didn't know it was going to happen and the groom knew ahead of time, way worse.
3: Way worse.
2: Yeah.
1: Way worse.
2: No doubt.
3: Yeah.
2: I wish he had asked his soon-to-be wife first. I really
1: do. Yeah, that would have fixed that. But
2: yeah.
1: Well, here's one part of it that I'm just thinking about is that this is known to be a no-no.
3: Yeah.
1: You know, you don't propose at someone else's wedding. That's a known wedding no-no,
3: mm-hmm.
1: right? So what is everyone else going to think? I would think...
3: They're going to be like, ooh.
1: Yeah, I think other people are going to be cringing.
3: Like, is she going to freak out?
1: So I think one way... Oh, Todd, I had to hop on TV. And 79 Coast to weigh in on this. Or maybe you had a proposal at your wedding and it would be fine. I mean, if you have that angle, mm-hmm. Share that with us. 79 Coast. Maybe the bride... If she decides that she's going to say, okay, let's just go with it, right?
3: Yeah.
1: She could maybe be a part of it, which would help it seem less awkward for the rest of the people who are watching this happen.
3: Yeah.
1: You know what I mean?
3: Mm-hmm.
1: You know, maybe she's going to hand the mic. You know, we have, I want to interrupt my wedding.
3: Yeah.
1: For a special moment.
3: Right. If she's down with it. Yeah.
1: And the mic.
3: But she has to be all in. And I don't know if she's all in. Yeah. So if she's not all in, you can't do it.
1: Right.
3: You know, because then she's going to hold that over your head for the rest of your life.
1: Oh, yeah. this is some good feedback. And this is worth thinking about. Would she have the same feelings if the roles were reversed and she wanted to have her maid of honor propose?
3: No, of course not. It's her wedding.
1: See, this is the funny thing about weddings. It's that it's not
3: exactly.
1: It's not their wedding. Right, it's bride's wedding.
3: Yeah,
1: you know?
3: Exactly. No.
1: This text just came in. Dude couldn't think of a more intimate place to propose.
3: That's
1: true.
3: Something. Yeah. Because that's the other part. Would that, like, let's think of the woman who's about to be proposed to.
1: Oh, she'll probably be horrified.
3: Does
1: she also
3: want to share her engagement with a bride? Like, now you're both sharing. It should be something that, like, it's her day and it's her day. So,
1: yeah,
3: you have to think about both women here, and I think both of the bros,
1: right?
3: They're both getting together, and I love that it's a story for them. Mm-hmm. I think that's really cute, and I don't think they're doing it maliciously or anything. I just don't think they're thinking the whole thing through.
1: Oh my God, I didn't even think of that. Someone texted, what if the girl he's proposing to says no?
3: Yeah, like there's too many things to go wrong.
1: Can you imagine?
3: Here. Right.
1: Oh yeah. My God, not only did you propose at a wedding, but you got rejected.
3: Yeah, you know that bride's going to be like, ha, cheers to that.
1: Yeah, well, let's make it back. Spotlight back here, please.
3: Yeah, exactly. Let's dance.
1: Yeah, I don't know. I it might be good to counsel. The more we talk about this, the more problematic it sounds.
3: Yeah.
1: Someone texted, as someone who got married last year and spent 2 years planning my wedding, if this happened at my wedding, I'd be flipping tables.
3: Yeah. That's true. All yeah. the planning that this woman has gone through.
1: I think you gotta really. Maybe the bride can say to the friend, listen, I'm okay with this, but let's talk this out.
3: And do it at the end. End of the reception.
1: Yeah, end of the reception if you do it. But yeah. I think the bride might be able to have a little heart-to-heart with her fiance's best friend and say,
3: yeah,
1: let's talk about all the ways this could go wrong.
3: Exactly.
1: And think about how everyone else is going to be upset. What is your girlfriend going to think?
3: Exactly.
1: Yeah.
3: Like sharing another day with me. Like, it's not.
1: Right. You might make her feel guilty. And
3: right.
1: when she repeats this, it's going to be as you'll never believe what an idiot
3: right.
1: I'm engaged to.
3: Yeah. I was proposed to at this woman's wedding. What?
1: Yeah.
3: Yeah, it's like,
1: right.
3: Is that the
1: it's
3: story?
1: Just a famously bad idea.
3: Yeah.
0: Let's go. The Blake Show with Kelly and Todd. 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
1: Hey, you're on The Blake Show with Kelly and Todd. I got a follow-up.
2: Okay.
3: Cool.
1: Follow-up on the date. Or is it a date with a friend? Or is it a friend? Okay. She said, one of my guy friends, someone I've known for years, asked me out to dinner this weekend. It suddenly feels very date-ish. He wanted to pick me up. It just, the vibe seems different than normal. So I don't, and she said, I don't think I like him like that. Mm. I love our friendship how it is. I don't want that to get messed up. How do I, you know, do I say I don't want to date? And basically, I think that what we settled on for advice was like, just go on the date or go to dinner because maybe you've read it wrong and then you'll make something awkward.
2: Right.
1: By assuming that he wants it to be a date and maybe he doesn't. Maybe you've just picked up the wrong message.
2: Yeah.
1: And, you know, if you do feel the need to draw the line, then maybe you do that if he is acting like it's a date. Right? Like that was kind of where we came down on it.
2: Mm-hmm. Yeah. Yep.
1: Okay. So here's the update. It says, wow, first of all, thanks for actually talking about the thing. I didn't think that you guys would end up talking about
3: That's
1: it.
3: That's so funny.
1: Says, so I had to write back and things have taken a turn. So I decided to go to dinner. I took the suggestion a lot of people did about meeting him there instead of him picking me up. And I paid for myself. I told him I'd be running around all day. He offered to pick me up. I said I'd be running around all day. It makes more sense to me to the restaurant. So we end up going out. And it was a new place for her. And when I got there, I told him up front, hey, look, you're not expected to pay. I'd been wanting to check this place out anyway. And he said, well, we'll see. Dinner actually went really well.
3: Nice.
2: Oh, okay.
1: The conversation was totally casual. He was a complete gentleman. Nothing like that had a heavy date vibe, which was kind of a relief.
2: Yep.
1: Somewhere along the way, I think I even forgot I was supposed to be worried about that part. He is a good looking guy. Just not someone I ever thought of as my type. But around martini number three,
2: whoa,
1: something started to click.
3: That's so funny.
1: We did end up splitting the check, even though he tried to pay. Then I Ubered back to his place.
2: Whoa.
3: Wow.
1: One thing led to another, and let's just say we grabbed breakfast together the next morning.
2: Well, dang. Well, well.
1: LOL. So, yeah, I may have accidentally made this more complicated than it need to be. We agreed we're not dating, and we're just going to keep hanging out as friends and see where things go. So thanks for the help, and if you want, I can try and keep you posted.
2: Cool.
1: Well, first of all, yes, please.
3: Yeah, definitely.
1: Because I'm curious to see in which direction it goes next, because it could get awkward or it could be a fairy tale.
2: Yeah, it could be great.
3: Well, yeah, like, I wonder if she's even a little bit disappointed now that they agreed to just be friends and see where it goes. Like,
2: yeah.
3: I mean, it sounds like things went really, really well. And yeah, like, did she develop some feelings in that short amount of time?
1: Mm-hmm.
3: And is she disappointed that it's not like a more of a commitment thing at this moment? Or is she just content with, you know, staying the way it was?
1: It's hard to read tone, you know, from a message. But it seems like she's content with that. And I'm also getting a

0: little bit of hopeful vibe.
1: Hopeful vibe, yeah. Right?
2: Yeah.
1: Sure.
0: The only thing that I'm thinking about is, well, our show is publicly available, and she specifically said, I am not into him like that. Yeah. So I wonder if it would be better for her to tell him that she missed, you know, like let him know that this is on a podcast or, you know, whatever.
1: But that was, but then after martini number three, something clicked.
0: Right.
1: Yeah. So now she is into him like that.
2: Yeah.
0: Yeah.
2: And, you know? Yeah, she was thinking of him just as a friend.
0: It might hurt my feelings if I heard that and be like, well, wait, are you not interested?
1: Well, maybe that's why.
0: Are you interested? You know?
2: Well, she can say the friend thing. She can do the friend angle. Yeah.
0: Yeah. Well, so
2: this, we'll see. I like it.
0: Good thing she went on the date.
2: Yeah, exactly.
0: I mean, well, or maybe it'll get a little bit messy and it won't end up working out. You know, who knows? Some of these friends.
1: It can't
0: be
1: any messier than it is right now.
2: Yep.
0: Right. Well,
1: like they're friends and there was a benefit.
2: Yep.
0: Right.
1: Is there are there going to be more benefits?
0: Right.
1: And if there aren't, how the hell do you go back to just being friends? Come on.
0: It is. It's just, well, your friendship is different. Yeah. But, okay. I think that, well, if you want examples, 7-9 Coast, anyone listening who had a friend who became more than a friend, who went back to being a friend successfully.
1: It is a
0: rare trajectory.
2: Mm-hmm.
0: But I think some people are capable of doing it.
1: They're strong-willed people.
0: Yeah, and well, and I think I think it's actually more common than
1: really?
0: You'd think.
2: But
0: yeah.
2: Maybe you can be friendly, but maybe you can't have that same type of friendship that you had before.
0: That's true.
2: You know what I mean? Like
1: something changes.
2: Yeah.
1: There's no way it's the same.
2: Right.
1: And yeah. I would assume it's a little bit less of a rewarding friendship.
2: Yeah, exactly. It's not close.
1: I can't imagine it's super close anymore.
2: It's not like that brother-sister anymore, you know?
0: Well, hopefully not.
1: Hopefully it never was.
2: Yeah.
1: Because
2: right.
1: There was a benefit.
0: Yeah. If it ever was or ever is, that's weird. Yeah. No, but I think the way it gets complicated is if you end up dating other people, because if you're able to say, you know what, we're not going to work out. This was fun. Our friendship is good. The messing around was fun, but we're not going to do that.
2: Yeah.
0: And if you are able to back it up, then that's fine. But then when someone else comes in the picture, are they going to be comfortable with that?
2: Right.
0: Like with you still being close with someone who you slept with?
1: I mean,
0: who is still a friend?
1: Ever,
2: probably
1: you
2: not.
1: Ever divulge that. There's no way that comes out of the vault.
2: Yeah, exactly.
0: No yeah.
2: Way.
1: That's locked up in the vault.
0: Yeah. See, this is where I think the gays are more advanced than the straights, because this happens. And
1: yeah,
0: like,
1: I mean,
0: whatever,
1: that's
0: figure it out.
1: Sure. You guys are just willy nilly.
0: I just
1: a lot
0: record,
1: of willies,
0: I'm,
1: actually.
0: I'm never
1: a lot of willies.
0: I'm never nilly
1: willies.
0: With a willy.
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4: Saturday is going to start out wet with a windswept rain in southern Maine. There is a wind advisory up for the southern Maine coast where there can be some gusts over 40 miles per hour and maybe a few isolated outages. The rain will taper late morning and by midday it's mainly dry. The afternoon mostly dry with lots of clouds. Still chilly and breezy, highs in the mid-50s. Chilly overnight tonight, lows near 40. And then for Sunday, some morning sun, chance for an afternoon shower or storm. Warm in the 60s. I'm News Center Maine meteorologist Ryan Breton for Coast 93.1.
3: 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It's the Blake Show on Coast 93.1. Keep it here and Alyssa will keep your company at work. Then Tarsetti's got you for the trek home and Steelzy after 7. The Coast 93.1 fam. Thanks for being a part of our day.

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0: two people.
1: Yeah.
2: Well, probably.
0: Maybe.
2: So the not necessarily. The idea of whimsy, because I keep seeing this pop up online, and I was like, what is whimsy exactly? Like, I know what the word whimsical means, but the word whimsy, it's like the opposite of the maxing and the, you know, hacks and all that. It's just kind of like taking a step back, focusing on positive, playful, joyful, imaginative elements in your life, whether it's decor or what you wear or makeup. So this thing says whimsy is embracing spontaneity, silliness, and joy. Like a childlike sense of wonder.
1: Yeah.
2: Like maybe you go, like instead of going to like, I don't know, one of the trendy restaurants, you go to like a goat farm and just hang with the goats.
0: Mm-hmm.
1: Oh, that sounds awful.
0: Yeah. Yeah, I wouldn't do that. I don't really like goats.
2: Maybe, but maybe goat not guy. For the whimsy life.
0: No.
1: But
2: 2026, the year of whimsy.
0: Yeah. You know, it's funny you say that. I've always wanted to be that girl, the girl who's whimsy, I guess, the cutesy, you know, stuff like that. And I just am not. I am just not that girl. I'm always impressed by those girls, the ones that are whimsy, that the pretty little butterfly things and all that stuff. I just couldn't pull it off. I think if I even tried to do that, my friends and people who know me would be like, what are you doing?
2: It wouldn't feel authentic.
0: It would
2: to
0: not
2: Kelly.
0: Feel yeah. like if I showed up with like a bow in my hair or like, you know, a little bow dress. It's not me.
2: That would be really weird.
0: Wouldn't it be weird?
2: If you walked in here and had like a bow in your hair, I'd be like, what happened?
0: Exactly. You know, it's just not me. Although I love that. I love that. There's certain people. I'm thinking of people in my life who are exactly that.
2: Yeah.
0: And love them.
2: Like maybe you stop by an antique store and buy a silly little teacup.
0: Mm-hmm.
2: You're like, this is my new silly little teacup.
0: See, that would drive me crazy.
1: there's no like rhyme or reason.
0: What are you going to do with that?
2: Yeah.
1: I need rhyme,
2: I'm
1: going to
2: sip some tea out of it.
0: Right.
1: Well, that's...
0: And I'd be like, when do you sip tea? And why can't you do it out of this?
2: I do like that it's real life.
0: Yep.
2: It's focusing, even though you may be posting it online.
0: Yep.
2: You know, to be part of the trend. It is about like doing stuff in real life. It's not doing stuff. Well, I guess if you're doing it for TikTok, then it's still kind of for TikTok. But the idea is like it's trying to regulate your life a little bit.
0: Yes.
2: To regulate the mood of your life.
0: Yeah.
2: A little bit.
0: I do think having a little bit more of that in your life is a good thing. I think it's a stress reliever to be a little bit that way.
2: Okay, Liv, down the hall.
0: Yes.
2: Total whimsy girl.
0: Yes.
2: I could totally see her being a whimsy. Yep.
0: Whimsy. 100%.
2: Yep. Chloe.
0: Whimsy.
2: Actually, most of the women
0: everyone
2: in our office.
0: Everyone here. Whimsy. Not
1: everyone,
0: but...
1: Very interesting what you guys just came up with.
0: Yeah, but a good portion.
2: Yeah.
0: Whimsy.
2: Like, I could see Chloe walking in with a bow.
0: Yep.
2: And I would be like, that's adorable.
0: Mm-hmm.
2: Whereas if you did it, I'd be like, what's... You've lost it.
0: Yeah.
1: What's going on?
0: You guys send me home.
2: Are you out of your mind?
0: Yeah. I can see Todd be like, what? I can't say what he would say to me.
1: Come back with the real Kelly.
0: Yeah, exactly. And I'd be like, you're right.
2: Todd would... This is what Todd would do. Todd would walk in, if we were in the same room, you know, we're in separate buildings. But
1: I'll be honest.
2: Todd would walk in and look at you, and this would be his face.
0: Yes.
2: Like...
1: It'd just be puzzled.
0: Puzzled.
1: It'd be puzzled.
0: Yeah.
2: But disgusted. But like a combination face of puzzlement and disgust.
0: And then I would try to explain it, be like, okay, fine.
2: Todd, it's whimsy. And he'd be like, F is whimsy.
0: Yeah, stop it.
1: Right.
0: Just stop it.
2: Okay.
0: Yeah. Okay. All right, fine.
2: I'm going to start, you know how Kim Kardashian has Skims?
0: Yeah.
2: I'm going to start a line of
0: Swims?
2: Like, of clothes that are like just like flowery and butterflies, and it's going to be Whims by Blake.
0: Yeah, you could do that.
2: Yeah, Whims.
0: Yeah, you could be a little whimsy.
2: Blake, I could be whimsy.
1: Kind of a little whimsy.
0: Yeah.
2: Yeah, I could be whimsy.
0: You could be whimsy.
2: Yeah, that's cute.
0: Yep.
2: I like that.
0: Yep.
1: Yeah, like when you put your little outfits together.
2: My little outfits.
1: I mean, they are. I meant that figuratively, but in any context, it applies.
2: It is literal.
0: Oh my god,
1: it's literal. Too.
2: I actually, for the record, today I was picking out my shorts, the shorts that have worn are super whimsy. They literally have flowers on them.
0: See,
1: right? But you do that stuff.
2: Yeah, no, but I went with these because they're about an inch longer.
1: Okay,
2: and just
1: better.
2: Flat gray.
0: Okay.
2: And I don't know, maybe a little butch.
0: I doubt
1: a little maxing.
2: I'm maxing.
0: Okay.
2: I'm thigh
0: butch,
2: maxing.
0: You're butch maxing.
2: Okay. I'm butch maxing right now, yeah. Yeah. Watch me butch max. Hey.
3: Let's go.
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0: Hi, I'm Scott Libby, owner of Royal River Heat Pumps. Did you know that the three hottest summers on record have occurred in 2023, 2024, and 2025? Makes you wonder what 2026 is going to bring. I know that Royal River Heat Pumps could bring you a Mitsubishi Electric heat pump to keep your house cool and dry this summer while getting ready for the highest oil prices this coming winter. The experts say that they are not going to go back down until 2027, so be prepared. Call today. We look forward to talking to you.
1: The future is bright. Royal River Heat Pumps does it right.
2: Measles is one of the most contagious diseases in the world, and it's making a comeback. Just one case can spread like wildfire in schools, daycares, and communities. The good news? It's preventable. 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
1: Can we talk about the whiteboard in the women's room?
2: Oh, sure.
1: This is a bizarre.
3: Your women's room?
2: Yeah, yes. It's bizarre.
1: I keep forgetting about it because obviously I don't spend a lot of time in the women's room.
2: That's true.
1: In
3: How
1: fact,
3: do you know?
1: I've never been in. Well, because the women here talk about it now and then.
2: Uh-huh. But, and guests.
1: But just now and then will be like, oh, yeah, I thought about leaving a note on the whiteboard. And I'm always like, oh, right. What is with that whiteboard? So what is on there?
2: People leave
3: Kelly
2: random. People leave random questions.
3: She leaves her number, her phone
2: I do.
3: Number.
2: Well, every now and then
1: for a good time call.
3: Yeah, for a good time call, Kelly. That's today's message.
1: Yeah,
2: I'll leave your phone number every now and then
1: with the Coast request line.
2: Todd's phone number would be like, hey. You know, every now and then I want to leave inappropriate things, but then I'm like, how far can I go until I get hauled into Nancy's office? So today's question, you know, every now and then I'll leave a your mom as the answer, but today's question I think is, what have you
1: there's
2: always,
1: a question every day?
2: Not every day, but like maybe a couple times a month.
1: Okay.
2: I don't know who tosses them up there.
1: Oh.
2: I actually have no idea who does. I think anyone can toss
1: That's
2: up a question.
1: An interesting little mystery.
3: Have you ever written anything on that whiteboard?
2: No, because
3: why not?
2: I don't have time in between songs.
3: Oh,
2: we have like
3: true.
2: 2 minutes in between,
1: right,
2: so
1: right.
2: I never have the time. But if you guys dare me to, I will. How about that?
3: I think you should.
1: Yeah.
2: Give me a crazy question and I will.
1: Yeah, we're going to infiltrate the women's room whiteboard.
2: Let's be honest. You guys dare me to do anything and I'll do it. I think today, the question is today is like, what have you always wanted to try but you haven't or something like that? Or
3: you should answer. You should answer.
2: I was going to do a naughty thing this morning.
1: Please do.
2: I was going to.
1: Please
2: I think you guys know what I was going to write.
1: Yep.
2: Yeah.
1: It starts with an A?
2: Yeah.
3: Yeah, exactly.
1: Please do that.
3: Same thing,
2: going
3: but
2: to.
3: I don't know that you should write that.
2: Okay, so that's what I said, Todd.
3: Taking it too far.
2: Yes, exactly. Like, I almost wrote that this morning. It's so funny we're talking about
3: hunt.
2: This.
3: There'll be a witch hunt. If
2: it won't go too
1: well,
2: far.
1: You could,
2: they'll
1: you
2: know where to look.
1: Make it more work friendly and write butt stuff.
2: Oh, that's what I was going to write. But then again, Nancy would have come right here and would have been like, come in my office, and I was going to say, it wasn't me. And then she would have been like, you already
1: well,
2: know what I'm talking about.
1: Well, you're not a very
2: about.
1: Good liar.
2: Exactly.
1: Yeah.
2: Right. Yep. Oh, that's so funny.
1: Has that been there since you've been here?
2: I think maybe the past few years it's been here.
3: I wonder do you think it is there?
2: Maybe just for something fun.
1: There's a marker in there.
2: It's a very small whiteboard, so it's not a big one.
1: Okay.
3: You should draw like a naughty part or something.
2: I will.
3: On there.
1: Yeah.
2: I could do that. Oh, yeah, I could do that. Oh.
3: I think that's okay.
2: I think that's all right.
1: Hold on. What are you hemming and hawing about? Are you trying to decide whether you should or whether you could?
2: Oh, I could. I definitely could. I just don't want to get in trouble. I'm weighing back and forth. Will I get in trouble?
3: If you made like a wiener?
2: Yes, a wiener.
1: Did we get that? I'm going to need that. Kelly, what are you doing over there?
2: I'm going to start perfecting my penis doodle.
3: Wait, that's amazing.
1: Maybe she has done it before.
3: Maybe she has.
2: It's going to take up the whole
1: Yeah. Let's see how long that stays.
2: Exactly.
1: If it stays for 4 hours, call HR.
2: No, in this place, it won't stay long.
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4: Saturday is going to start out wet with a windswept rain in southern Maine. There is a wind advisory up for the southern Maine coast where there can be some gusts over 40 miles per hour and maybe a few isolated outages. The rain will taper late morning and by midday it's mainly dry. The afternoon, mostly dry with lots of clouds. Still chilly and breezy, highs in the mid-50s. Chilly overnight tonight, lows near 40. And then for Sunday, some morning sun, chance for an afternoon shower or storm in the 60s. I'm News Center Maine meteorologist Ryan Breton for Coast 93.1.
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1: What do you do when parents aren't parenting and behavior of the kids is bad? Especially when it's at a family event. Okay. So it's one thing to kind of just deal with it when it's a stranger and it's one time, but when it's a consistent issue, ooh, how would you deal with this? Because she says, now I'm getting looked at like I'm the bad guy. Hmm. I'll read you the message here. It's The Blake Show with Kelly and Todd. She says, my husband's sister and her family were visiting, and I finally lost it. Every single time we go out to eat with them, their kids are totally out of control. They run around the restaurant, they're screaming, you're climbing under tables, and the parents act like nothing is happening. Like everyone else should just accept the chaos. It's every time. And everybody notices it, and nobody says anything. Well, this weekend I finally snapped.
2: Oh, boy.
1: Not in a your kids are terrible way. It was more like, can someone please get them under control? And now somehow I'm the bad guy. Hmm. His parents are upset with me. There's family drama, and apparently I was out of line. But I need to know at what
3: with
1: point...
3: That tone.
1: Well, I inferred that tone because I just feel like it might be accurate.
3: It was needed.
1: Yeah. I need to know at what point are you allowed to say something, because if someone else's kids are ruining everybody else's dinner again and again, are we all supposed to just deal with it? So, thoughts?
2: Oh.
3: So hard.
1: Thoughts on that one? Well, whether or not she's right or not, more broadly, how do you handle it, or how have you handled it when another family's kids are not behaving and they're not doing anything about it? Because it's really hard to step in and say something without looking like
3: it's so hard.
1: A jerk.
2: Yeah. I try to steer clear. Like, I just don't.
3: And then I bitch to my wife
1: on the way home. Yeah, absolutely.
2: Yeah.
3: And it's like, are you kidding me? Like, every time. Like, it's chaos.
2: Yeah.
1: Yeah.
2: Parenting another parent. It's sort of like, how would you feel if someone said it to you about your kids?
1: Right.
3: Sure.
2: And you feel like you're doing the best job that you can.
3: Or you just do it differently.
2: Right.
1: You know, it's interesting, like, psychologically. Because I think that when we're out with the kids, we try to make sure they're on their best behavior, because that's what parenting is.
3: That's how you're evaluated.
1: No, but I think that it's important for their development to make them better humans.
3: Oh, yeah,
1: but,
3: to teach them right and wrong and all that, and manners and all that, yeah.
1: But it also sucks to be the bad parent. Like, it's embarrassing.
2: Well, yeah, like... Todd said, like, you're judged. You're definitely judged by everyone in the room.
3: When you're in public, that's where you're judged on how you parent.
2: Yep.
3: So
1: how
3: if your
1: do these
3: kids
1: people...
3: are acting up, it's a reflection on you.
2: Yep.
1: Yes. So do these people just not have that gene?
3: Right.
2: Yeah, right.
3: Right. Like the self-awareness gene?
2: Yeah, exactly.
3: Kind of
1: yeah. Like, do you
2: care.
1: Not know that other people are judging you right now?
3: Or do you just not...
2: They just don't
3: care. The not care gene?
2: Like yeah.
1: I guess so.
2: Man.
3: I'd like to have the not care gene, I guess.
2: Me too. I know
3: you
2: people.
3: You just let things roll right off of you?
2: Yeah. What's that like? I know, not care gene.
1: But you know what? Sometimes it's better to have the care gene, because you don't want to be that person.
2: Of course.
1: You know what I mean?
2: Right. Sure. Yeah.
3: You know, one way that I was judged parents, you know, being in a restaurant, right? If there isn't a parent staying behind to clean up the mess underneath the table, that all of the kids, you know, they threw their food, had a baby in a little high chair, there's crap everywhere.
2: Yeah.
3: Like if a parent doesn't stay back to clean up and help the server or whatever, like that's an instant strike.
2: Yeah.
3: That's an instant.
2: Yeah. It says a lot.
3: It says a ton.
2: Yeah,
1: well,
3: it says a ton.
1: It also says that that person has clearly never worked in the
3: in the restaurant
1: business.
2: Industry. Yeah.
1: Because you know, if you get that table, you're like, oh, crap.
2: Yeah, exactly.
1: And then if they leave the table, you're a mess. You're like, oh my God,
2: so
1: right.
2: Gross.
1: Better leave a good tip.
2: Yeah.
1: And then you look at the tip and it's not good.
2: Yeah.
1: Oh,
2: yeah,
1: I'm running to the parking lot.
2: Yeah.
1: I'm like, hey!
3: Yeah. Right.
1: You're not even going to tip me for picking up all that stuff?
2: Yeah, exactly.
1: All right. You've dealt with this. I know you don't want to say your name. Go ahead.
4: So I have two sides of my family, very different. One we only see like a little bit of the year because they travel.
1: Uh-huh.
4: But when we are together, we're like together for the whole, like it's like a whole week.
1: Mm-hmm.
4: So with that, I would generally say, like, hey, why don't we order in tonight? It's just going to be more comfortable for all of us to, like, be in our own space.
1: That's a good point. If you know it's coming, if it's a regular issue,
2: right?
1: That's a good point. You can nip that by saying, let's just order. Let's not go out. Yeah, that's true.
4: And then I also pre-talk to my kids and be like, hey, each family has their different set of rules. And so the way that, like, that family behaves and has their rules is not the same that our family has our rules. So you better follow our rules.
1: Right, or else.
2: Yeah.
1: I didn't even think of that part, is that the bad behavior is contagious.
2: Yeah.
1: And being concerned about that part I don't even think about, but that's true too.
2: Oh, yep.
4: 100%.
2: Yeah.
1: Yeah. So you do a pep talk and you say, let's just stay in. Those are both good tips.
2: Yeah, totally. Yeah.
1: Good tips. Thank you for calling, Anonymous.
4: Thank you.
1: See you later.
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0: The Blake Show with Kelly and Todd on Coast 93.1. If you missed just a minute, you may have missed this.
1: Boy, Gwyneth Paltrow has a weird cooking tip.
2: If you want to avoid dairy, one trick that I do, I dice up arugula and I put it in.
3: Really?
2: It sounds weird, but it kind of adds like a nice texture to it, and it's delicious.
3: Shut up.
1: What?
3: Shut up,
1: Gwyneth. How is arugula, like a leafy green, a substitute for dairy? What?
3: That's not.
1: What are you talking about, crazy
3: lady?
1: I
3: can't.
1: I'd be like if someone's like, well, if you want ice cream, but you don't want to do the calories.
3: Right.
1: What I do is I use...
3: tinfoil.
1: Right. Yes.
3: Get out of here, Paltrow.
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1: Blake Show, Coast 93.1, Kelly versus Todd. Survey says 40% of people say this is their happy place.
2: Okay.
1: First one with the right answer gets a point on the big board. And if you want to call or text us with your happy place, where's your happy place? Aside from, like, just saying at home.
2: Yeah.
1: You know.
2: Yeah.
1: 79 Coast. Call or text. 207-792-6278. Kel,
2: okay,
1: being behind a point, gets the first crack at this. 40% of people say this is their happy place.
2: Okay. Go with my gut here.
1: Okay.
3: Well, that's
2: okay.
3: Good.
2: Okay. The gym.
3: Not your brain?
2: Not my brain, my gut.
3: Okay.
2: The gym.
1: The gym.
2: The gym.
1: The gym.
2: Okay. No.
1: Mr. Guttner.
3: Their bed.
1: Their bed.
2: Okay. Nope. I was like, is that really my happy place?
3: I know. That's what I was thinking. That's why I thought you were going to go with, Kelly.
2: Well, I mean, I'm not the norm. Okay. Okay. This is my happy place.
1: Yeah. Not your happy ending place. Your happy place.
2: Wow. Wow.
3: That's the next Todd versus Kelly.
1: Yeah. Where's your happy ending place?
2: Yeah.
1: You really have to dig for
3: also,
1: that survey. Yeah.
3: The bed.
1: Yeah. 40% of people say this is their happy place.
2: Does it have to be, is it a

0: physical place. Yes.
1: Wow, Kelly. Okay. What?
0: Yes. Well, because I'll explain later. Okay.
1: Oh, lovely.
0: Okay. Can't wait. The kitchen?
2: The kitchen. Nope. That's a good guess, though.
1: Because that is
2: kind of my happy place.
1: Yeah.
2: I love our kitchen. I love our house. And being in the kitchen, especially like with friends.
1: Yeah.
2: That is a happy place.
1: Their car.
0: Oh, good. Crap.
2: That's it.
1: Bam.
2: Hold on. Let me get that point over here.
0: I'm going to explain real quick. I'm going to say I was thinking
1: my family,
0: like anywhere my family is my happy place. That's what I was going to say. Like, you know, like that's like, a, okay. like, you know, like, you know, a cheesy answer.
2: Yep.
0: Okay.
2: Yeah, that would have been a cheesy answer.
0: Cheesy answer. Yeah.
2: 7-9 Coast, where's your happy place? But 40% of people say it's their car.
1: I'm actually surprised
0: Me too.
1: That it's that high for the car.
0: Me too.
1: The car is also a source of like anxiety.
0: Right.
1: And
0: that is
1: stress.
0: Not my happy place.
2: Yeah.
1: You know?
0: Yeah.
1: Driving around with all this construction right,
0: right.
1: now.
2: Oh,
1: man.
2: Oh, my God. Yeah.
1: It is out of control.
2: They, okay.
0: Not his happy place.
2: This is so typical Mainers before tourist season. Is the topic was, where's your happy place?
0: Yeah.
2: And it's turned into
0: definitely not the car.
2: Complaints about construction.
0: Yeah.
2: Yeah. The text we got, camp is my happy place.
1: Mm. Oh, yeah.
2: Totally.
0: Yeah. Mm.
2: I totally get that.
0: Mm-hmm.
2: Some of these are kind of odd. Someone said camping in the White Mountains. Okay. That sounds very peaceful if you like camping. The beach. Totally.
0: Uh-huh.
1: Yeah.
2: This is very specific. A clawfoot tub.
0: Wow.
2: Okay.
0: All right.
2: My horse barn. Okay. Mm-hmm. I get that.
1: All right. Yeah.
2: A shout out to the person who texted, their happy place is sitting on the toilet.
1: That was going to be my
0: next guess.
2: Really?
1: Same.
0: The bathroom.
1: Yeah. The bathroom was my next guess.
0: Yeah.
2: Oh, that's funny.
0: Yeah, I was crossing my fingers that he was going to get car wrong, and I was going to be like, bathroom, I'm going to win.
2: Where are you happiest?
3: Sitting on toilet.
1: Exactly.
3: Sitting on toilet.
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5: Saturday is going to start out wet with a windswept rain in southern Maine. There is a wind advisory up for the southern Maine coast where there can be some gusts over 40 miles per hour and maybe a few isolated outages. The rain will taper late morning and by midday it's mainly dry. The afternoon mostly dry with lots of clouds. Still chilly and breezy, highs in the mid-50s. Chilly overnight tonight, lows near 40. And then for Sunday, some morning sun, chance for an afternoon shower or storm in the 60s. I'm News Center Maine meteorologist Ryan Breton for Coast 93.1.
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1: Hey, it's the Blake Show with Kelly and Todd on Coast 93.1. The question here is not so much about whether his dark past will affect their future. She's more concerned about how to tell her parents.
2: Oh.
1: Should she tell her parents?
2: Okay.
1: So I'm going to read you the message and you weigh in. 79COAST is our number to call or text. You could do a talkback message right on the Coast 93.1 app also. It says, how do I tell my parents about my boyfriend's past? Or do I? My boyfriend and I have been together for 4 months, made things official. Things are going really well, but he has a bit of a past. They're in their 20s, by the way.
3: Okay.
1: So she says he got locked up a couple times for crimes like theft and marijuana. He broke into his high school and drank milk.
2: What?
1: Then he hid from the police. Served some time for that.
2: Drinking milk.
1: Also broke into a person's car.
3: That's about a good.
1: Stole some money. And got caught with marijuana and only got probation. He's 25 now. Works as a construction worker. He's going back to school to become a mechanic. He seems to have a promising future and has turned himself around. So he met my parents recently. And he feels that we should be open about his past with them. And he wants to do it now to get it off his chest. My parents are loving, but they can be kind of judgmental, and I'm afraid they might not accept him. What should I do? How should I tell them? Should I? I do love him.
3: Wow.
1: So 79COAST, if you want to tell us your thoughts on that one. Yeah, I mean, I don't know. I don't think you have to do it that quickly, because I think maybe you get the parents to really be on team. We're calling her Kayla. Let's call him Jake.
2: There you go.
1: I think you kind of want your parents to be on team Jake before you tell them.
2: Sure.
1: You know what I mean?
2: Yeah. You know, I wouldn't lead with, hey, he's been locked up before. I'm dating this guy.
1: His name's Jake, by the way.
2: Yeah, his name's Jake. He's been locked up. Maybe not lead with that before they meet him.
1: Yeah.
2: But also,
3: so
2: I think they
3: haven't met yet. Is that right?
1: It sounds like they met. Okay. Like, briefly.
2: Oh, okay.
1: It says he met my parents recently.
3: Okay.
2: Okay.
3: Yeah.
1: And he likes them. It seems like everything's going great.
2: Oh, okay.
1: Right?
2: Yeah.
1: They definitely feel like they're, you know, serious here. There's feelings. She said, I love him.
2: Yeah.
3: Yeah, yeah. I mean, I think honesty is always the best course of action. It's just a matter of when here.
1: Yeah.
3: And it might make more sense for her to, you know, maybe lead the conversation a little bit, and maybe do it without him right away.
1: Mm.
3: Like, just say, like, you know, Mom, Dad, you know, you just met Jake a couple of weeks ago. You know, we're pretty far along, and I actually love him.
1: Mm-hmm.
3: But, you know, there is a little bit of a story that needs to be told, and, you know, we just want to be forward with you and let you know about some stuff that's gone on.
1: It sounds like he just wants to do it because he's afraid of it.
3: Well, I disagree. I don't think he's afraid of it. I think it's part of his fabric and he's mature enough and has advanced enough in life to address it and be confident about that's not who he is any longer.
2: Yeah.
1: So Kel.
2: Yeah.
1: Riley is like around this age, right? The Kayla. So if Kayla or if Riley came to you with a guy she's dating who had a past, how would you feel about that? And would you want to know right up front, or would you want to get to know him a little first to figure out, like,
2: You know, if I liked him, I think exactly in this situation, if I met him first and I liked him and he presented himself in the way that this guy seems to be presenting himself, I kind of like this guy that he is. The way that this sounds on the surface is that this is his past. He's worked through it. He's going to school. He's going to be a mechanic. He almost sounds like, look, this is what I did. I'm not ashamed of it. And this is me. And accept me. I love your daughter. I kind of like that. I kind of like that I'm not going to hide it.
1: I agree with you, except where you said, well, you know, as long as I like him, I think that's the key. I think that he's got to like make the parents trust him and like him and then throw this. I don't think it's like, hey, nice to meet you. Just need you to know.
2: What do you mean?
1: I think you need to know that the parent, like the parents need to be given
3: a chance to establish a foundation.
2: Exactly.
1: Yeah. Like get to know him a little bit.
2: Totally.
1: This in the mix.
2: Totally. And that's across the board. I don't care what past any guy Riley brings home. He has to be a good guy I got to like the guy either way. He could be perfect. Yeah. You know, at the end
3: he
2: of the day,
3: could have a non-checkered past.
2: Exactly.
3: Still want him to treat her well right out of the gate.
2: Exactly.
3: And prove himself.
2: Exactly. Yeah. He could be a jerk and or whatever, but he has to, you know, I got to like him and he has to have a good personality and all the other things.
1: Right. But I'm saying he shouldn't tell them until that's been established.
2: Sure. I want to meet him first.
1: I think the guy who's got the past, the new boyfriend, him saying, hey, look, I just want you to know this because I want to be totally upfront and honest with you, and I don't want you to find out another way and feel like I was hiding this from
2: you. Totally.
1: But I've screwed up.
2: Yes.
1: Okay? And it's not going to happen again.
2: Right.
1: I think that's kind of important for him to say.
2: Absolutely.
1: I've screwed
3: so
1: up
3: mature.
1: And it's not impressive. Going to happen again.
2: Yeah.
3: I mean, that's impressive stuff.
2: Yep.
3: If he presents like that.
2: Totally. Yeah.
3: I mean, he will 100% be on their good side.
2: Yes.
3: And
2: yeah.
3: They will 100% trust that he's on the right path if he presents that way.
2: That says a lot. And then
3: absolutely.
2: I'm going to circle back and be like, milk, bro? That's why you
1: I know. I want to know more about that.
2: Milk?
1: You broke into your high school to eat milk?
2: Exactly. That says a lot, too.
1: You weren't even trying to fix your grade?
2: Right.
1: Or something?
2: I mean, he didn't murder anyone, so it's like,
1: oh, so that's the line. Todd's got to go.
2: 100%, that's the line. Now, if he murdered someone, now we're going to really have a conversation, Riley. Okay. Well, now let's really talk.
1: I can just imagine, you know, Kelly's around the table. You know, so listen, I did a couple things in my past that I really regret. It's not going to happen again, but I did broke into my high school.
2: Yeah.
1: I did do this. I did do that.
2: Okay.
1: Well, did you murder anybody? No.
2: No.
1: You're
2: all
1: good.
2: All right.
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4: 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The Washington Post says it's unfair to laugh this

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0: Hi, I'm Scott Libby, owner of Royal River Heat Pumps. Did you know that the three hottest summers on record have occurred in 2023, 2024, and 2025? Makes you wonder what 2026 is going to bring. I know that Royal River Heat Pumps could bring you a Mitsubishi Electric heat pump to keep your house cool and dry this summer while getting ready for the highest oil prices this coming winter. The experts say that they are not going to go back down until 2027, so be prepared. Call today. We look forward to talking to you.
1: For home and business, the future is bright. Royal River Heat Pumps does it right.
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1: We've talked about this before. Would you want your pet to talk if that technology existed? Because it might be here. Okay, it's The Blake Show with Kelly and Todd. So this is in China. Using AI, they say they've created a translator that can take your dog or cat's sounds and translate it into human speech.
2: Oh, boy.
1: Huh. Okay?
3: Okay.
1: So at this point, if they told us this 5 years ago, I would have been like, okay, no way. That's fake.
3: Right.
1: But now the way AI is, it's like, oh, really? Okay.
3: Yeah, I believe
1: like you totally buy it, right?
3: Yeah.
2: Wow.
1: So it uses vocal patterns, behavior, and body language.
3: Wow.
1: But here's my question. Would you want your pet to be, like, now that it might actually be here, would you actually want your pet to be able to talk?
2: Talk to me, like have a conversation?
1: Mm-hmm.
3: No.
1: Right?
3: Yeah, no.
1: Like, I think that's kind of one of the beautiful things about pets.
3: Yes.
2: It is.
1: It makes our relationships with them a little bit more innocent and pure.
2: It's way easier.
3: Yeah.
1: Yeah.
2: I mean, how many times have you been in a fight with Tim or in a fight with Jay and the dog, you know, you like storm out of the room and the dog's like laying in the corner. You're like, oh.
3: Yeah, right.
2: Hey, buddy.
1: Right, right.
3: Yes.
2: You know, it's like you've been screaming your head off at your partner, your life partner.
1: Right.
2: Whom you love through sickness and in health.
1: Right.
2: And then you go into this other room yeah. 3 seconds later and you're talking baby talk to,
1: totally
2: to
1: disarmed,
2: your animal.
1: Yeah.
2: To your animal.
1: Yeah.
3: Exactly.
1: Well,
3: know?
1: That's like, the thing, because if they could talk, couldn't they say like, Todd, actually, you're completely wrong.
2: Yeah, or just why are you fighting with dad? You know, why are you fighting with mom?
1: Yeah.
2: It's just like, no, I don't want my animal, my pet to be able to talk. No.
1: Yep. Well, and also like, I kind of assume that Finn, my dog, loves me very much.
3: Yes.
1: And if he could talk and he wouldn't say that as often as I think he says it with his eyes.
3: Right.
1: Sure. I'd be heartbroken.
3: Oh, right.
2: Yeah.
1: Right?
3: Yeah. Like I'm Janice's favorite and I want to think that forever. Yes, I better be. And that's why she's not talking.
1: But if Janice could say.
3: Yeah, that's why she's not talking.
1: Isn't it funny?
2: Right.
3: Yeah.
1: It's like you kind of, like in theory, it would be great. The only time I would is if they're sick or they're hurt, you know, because that's a time where having a pet is really hard because they can't communicate to you what's wrong.
3: Right.
1: And if they could, oh man, that would be so much more helpful. But then turn the thing off.
3: Yeah. Yeah.
1: You know,
3: exactly.
1: Once I know that they're okay,
3: sure. Yeah.
1: Then we don't need to keep talking anymore.
3: Right.
1: You know?
3: Yeah.
1: And I also have like a voice. And like what he sounds like in my head.
3: Mm-hmm.
1: And if it didn't sound like that, I'd be like, well, that's wrong.
3: Yeah.
2: Yeah.
1: That's not his real voice.
3: Yeah.
1: Right?
3: Yeah.
2: Well, what does it sound like in your head? Like, can you recreate it for us?
1: I don't know if I can recreate it. It's more of an energy.
3: Right.
1: It's like, hey, are we going to do this? It's really exciting.
3: Yeah. Right. Yeah.
1: Everything's awesome.
3: Yeah. Right. Exactly. Right. I know. I already feel like Janice, like, I don't know. I can tell by her movements and like her bark and like what she needs. Like I've already like tuned into her.
1: Right.
3: You know, so it's like.
1: Part of the beauty of a relationship that we have with our animals is that it's so pure and doesn't get messed up by communicating or lack of communicating.
3: Yeah.
2: Yeah.
1: You know?
3: Right.
1: Like that's how, I mean, think about every argument, like every argument that you've had with your partner, if it's not about something that they did wrong or you did wrong and you apologize and take ownership of it, it's usually about miscommunication.
3: Right. Exactly. Well,
1: you know, so then you'd actually like argue, like imagine if you were like, no, don't eat out of the trash.
3: Right.
1: And then they talked back?
3: Yeah. Yes. Yeah.
1: Be like, well, why don't you feed me?
3: Yeah.
2: Yeah.
3: Yeah.
2: Right.
1: I've been eating that crap.
3: Yeah, I'm still hungry.
1: Why don't you get me a better food?
3: Yeah, right.
2: Seriously.
1: Like, how bad do you feel now that, that the trash is better than the food that I'm buying?
3: Right.
1: Right?
3: Yeah.
1: No, I don't want them to talk.
3: No. No, no talking.
1: Isn't it funny, though, how something like the idea of it is fun, but then, like, in actual practice, now that it seems like it might be possible, like,
3: No, it's like another.
1: I'd rather not.
3: No.
2: I don't
3: actual
2: want
3: child to take care of.
1: You're right.
2: What if he or she, like, you know, responds to you like your 16-year-old does.
1: Exactly. Yeah, that's exactly what I was just thinking. I'm pulling over. We're not going to the park. I will turn this car around, and we will not go to the beach.
3: Right.
1: You will not see your friends at the beach.
3: Okay.
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4: Saturday is going to start out wet with a windswept rain in southern Maine. There is a wind advisory up for the southern Maine coast where there can be some gusts over 40 miles per hour and maybe a few isolated outages. The rain will taper late morning and by midday it's mainly dry. The afternoon, mostly dry with lots of clouds. Still chilly and breezy, highs in the mid-50s. Chilly overnight tonight, lows near 40. And then for Sunday, some morning sun, chance for an afternoon shower or storm in the 60s. I'm News Center Maine meteorologist Ryan Breton for Coast 93.1.
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1: How are you doing? Is the topic for this week's Mental Health Minute, a chance to check in with ourselves and others, and we're with Sweetser's Christy Worcester to learn how to ask how you are doing the right way.
7: That's right, your tone and
1: let's
7: your
1: practice.
7: Yeah, right? How are you doing today?
1: That's so interesting.
7: Right? And it's not just about my voice. Like, and I might even put, if I was close to you, put my hand on you to say that I'd lean in, right?
1: Yeah.
7: To open up my body language to you and deepening my voice, right? Versus, how you doing today? Or, hey, how's it going? Right?
1: Right.
7: Like, that's sort of I'm good, I'm fine, right? And if I know somebody's struggling, I might even say that and then stop and go, no, really, how are you doing today? Like, with a follow-up.
1: Even just the question feels like a relief.
7: Yes. Whenever somebody says, I'm fine, that's a sign to me that they're not fine. And I'll say, tell me more. Or I'll say, are you? Or like, tell me what's really happening, right? Depending on the person in the relationship.
1: And remember that anytime you're worried or you need to talk, you can look up Sweetser or call or text 988. A Mental Health Awareness Month message from Sweetser.
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1: Coast 93.1, The Blake Show. Listener message says, "Hey, Blake, Kelly, and Todd, my wife and I," this is from a lesbian couple. "My wife and I have been together for 6 years, married for two. We need you to settle a ridiculous argument that has somehow become very serious." Aren't those the best?
2: Yeah.
1: Yes. You step back and you go, this is so dumb.
2: Yeah.
1: It says, "We're both in our 30s. We recently moved into our first house together. We agreed we wanted to feel cozy and grown up. Cool. Except apparently we have wildly different definitions of what that means. I think a house should actually look lived in. Blankets on the couch, candles, photos, a little clutter here and there. She wants the house to look like a luxury Airbnb at all times. Like if I leave one coffee mug out, she silently puts it away while making eye contact with me." That's a funny visual. The breaking point came this weekend. I had friends over and she disappeared upstairs. And she was upset because someone left a throw pillow crooked.
3: What the heck?
1: "I feel like I'm living in a furniture showroom where I can't relax, but she says she grew up in a chaotic, messy house, and having everything clean and calm helps her anxiety. So here's the argument. Is it disrespectful to leave normal life messes around the house, or is expecting the house to look perfect all the time exhausting for your partner?" That's phrased kind of strangely, but so in other words, like, is it okay to have a little clutter?
2: Yeah.
1: It's basically like, is it okay for that the house looks lived in?
2: Right.
1: Or not?
2: Right.
3: Right.
1: I would hate for our marriage to end over decorative baskets. She's funny.
3: Yeah, she is.
1: Well, I mean, I don't know about you guys, but I totally identify with this because I'm the cluttery one and Tim is the neat one. And if we ever have people over, it is one of the most stressful things he goes through.
3: Yeah. Oh.
1: And everything has to be in its place. And we joke because there's like a viral video of someone who's like, "Company's coming, company's coming."
2: Yeah.
1: And it's like this house. No, it looks like someone sat on that couch.
2: Yeah.
1: You know, we have right. It has to look like no one lives here. It's which is a joke, but it's. It's kind of the way some people are.
3: Yeah.
2: Jay and I are both clean people, thank God. Yeah. I like everything in its place.
1: Now, did you grow up that way?
2: Yeah.
1: Okay.
2: Yeah, my mom, we were always very clean. Yeah. So, but thankfully Jay's the same way. But I mean, my kids definitely joke that, you know, I like to make sure the house doesn't look like anyone lives here.
1: I think that's such a funny way to describe it.
2: Yeah, they right. all do it.
1: Yeah.
2: Yeah, like and even Wyatt now, because I teach him how to like make his bed. Uh-huh. And when he makes his bed, I will like adjust it and he'll be like, "It doesn't have to be perfect." And I say, "When you own your own home, you can make your bed the way that you want
3: less
2: to."
3: Perfect.
2: Yeah, exactly. But when you live, you know, in my house.
1: I don't want to live with Kelly. You're lucky he makes stressful. The bed. I wish the kids made their bed in our house.
3: Yeah, I don't do that anymore either.
2: I know, but I let it go. But I do let it go. And when he, you know, he makes his own bed and I'll be like, "Yeah, that's good." So I'm not super crazy, but.
1: What about you, Todd? Did you grow up in like a super clean house?
3: Yes and no. So my mom, she's like she's almost a hoarder.
2: Oof, that's tough.
1: So, yeah,
3: but
1: that's
3: you know, it's all like antiques.
2: Oh yeah,
1: okay.
3: And there are a lot of, you know, she's got a lot of nice like she was an artist, so she has a lot of paintings up.
1: Oh, that's cool. Yeah,
3: but like if you look at like one wall, you know, it doesn't have just like one or two, you know, strategically placed pieces of art. There's like 16.
1: Oh, wow.
3: So
1: it's like a wall of art.
3: Yeah. But we had to, you know, vacuum all the time and clean the windows all the time. And, you know, the house was clean. It just looked dirty because of how much stuff was in it, if that makes sense.
2: Yeah.
3: And then at
2: my
3: dad's house, it was we had a small cape and there were six of us living in it. I had, you know, two brothers and a sister, and there was always a couple animals. So it was, you know, we didn't live in like, you know, it wasn't dirty or anything, but so.
1: It's interesting. I think a lot of this has to do with how you grew up, you know?
3: Because I had to make my bed every day growing up, and now I'm like, F that. I don't make it at all. And Rachel gets pissed at me. I'm like, look, I had to do that for 16 years. I'm not doing that anymore. I don't want to do it anymore. If you want to do it, go for it.
1: The texts that we're getting on this are interesting. You know, one of the comments is like, one of the wives sounds like she has some issues with anxiety, and maybe she could get a little help with the anxiety, and that would make her feel a little bit more relaxed about where everything is put together in the house. So that's a fair point. Another person says, I grew up in a hoarding situation. I'm not that bad.
3: Right.
1: Yeah. A lot of it. But it's interesting that one of the people in the message grew up with like a really, really messy house. And now they're trying to do the opposite.
2: Yeah.
1: It's almost like you repeat what you grew up with or you run the complete other direction.
2: Yeah.
3: Mm.
1: Which might have to do with parenting, too, actually.
2: Yeah.
3: Yeah. True.
2: That's true. Yeah.
1: Someone said, you know, yeah, couples therapy might be helpful on this one. Maybe you could find up more.
3: Actually, that's a great call.
1: Yeah.
3: There's so many little things that, you know, you get nitpicky about in a in a lengthy relationship, in a long term relationship. I think that's a great call. Couples therapy will solve this.
1: Mm. Yeah. Great point. Someone said if they choose to have kids, this will all change.
2: Sometimes it does.
1: Yeah.
2: Sometimes it doesn't.
1: The text says, I grew up in a showroom ready home. And I kept my home the same way until I had kids.
2: Yeah.
1: And then, you know, it's just like you only have so much bandwidth.
2: Yeah.
1: You know?
2: Yep.
1: You get a little more relaxed about a lot of things, not just the look of your home.
2: Yeah.
1: You know, it's funny is thinking back to, so like my mom's house is cluttery. It's, you know, there's clutter, there's stuff. And I it doesn't bother me because that's how I grew up with that.
2: Yep.
1: And there's a lot of things around that have stories or meaning. And it's not just a bookshelf. It's a shelf with books that were important to our family.
2: Sure.
1: Or, you know, it's not just a typewriter that's in the corner. Here's where my typewriter thing came from. It was my grandfather's typewriter that he wrote novels on.
2: Yeah.
1: You know what I mean? Like, so a lot of the stuff, even though it looks like clutter, does have meaningful connection to us, you know,
2: right. Yeah.
1: Which is my way of defending clutter. But what's funny is when Tim went to my mom's house for the first time, he walked in and he looked around. He was like, now I understand. Right?
2: Yeah.
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0: Who is behind all of those signs on the main turnpike?
1: Here at the main turnpike, we have one sign shop, and I'm the one person in here for most of the time. So I'm in charge of making pretty much every sign from Kittery to Augusta.
0: Main Turnpike sign maker, Joe Chase.
1: The signs that I want people to pay attention to are mainly the big orange ones that tell you to move over to one lane or the other, the construction signs with the lane closures and things like that. 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I mean, we wear the appropriate clothing to be seen, but we put the orange signs out there so that hopefully people see them. We have people

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1: In all roadway work zones, slow down, stay alert. 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
1: What's the rudest thing you can do at a wedding?
2: Ding, sleep with the groom.
1: Okay. Well, that one, yep. I don't know if that was even on the list. Okay.
3: Nope, but that would be it.
2: All right.
1: What is the rudest thing you can do at a wedding?
2: Okay.
1: First person with the number one answer, you'll score a point on the big board.
3: Oh, this is good.
1: Kelly and Todd, okay? Here. Now, if you want to shout out something you actually witnessed someone do, whether it's on or not on the list, you could text it in or call it in to 79 Coast. But what
3: my
1: do you...
3: mother's best friend left our wedding.
1: Oh, that's right.
3: Huff and puff. Yeah. Because
1: I love this story.
3: My mother sat her. My mother sat her at the family table, like with my mom and her, her sisters, instead of at like the friends table.
1: And she got pissed about that.
3: That's how much my mom thought of her as like family, and she got pissed at that.
2: Very strange.
3: And left with her gift.
1: With her gift.
2: Wow.
3: Oh yeah.
1: With her gift.
3: Never to speak again.
2: Wow.
1: That's so crazy.
3: Crazy?
1: And never talk to your mom again?
3: No.
1: It's so crazy.
3: I know.
1: The number one rude thing you can do as a guest at the wedding.
2: Make a drunken speech.
1: Oh, drunken speech is like, on the list.
3: Like a Michael Scott moment?
2: Yeah, exactly.
1: It's on the list, but not number one.
2: Okay.
3: Oh, wow. Wear white.
1: Oh, whoa, good guess. Not number one, but on the list.
2: Dang. Okay.
1: Right up there with ignoring the dress code.
2: Okay.
1: Don't ignore the dress code.
2: No show.
1: No show is number one.
2: Okay.
3: What?
1: Yeah. Specifically, it says no show after RSVPing. Yes.
2: Because they paid for your plate.
1: Yes. They paid for you and you've just washed the money away.
2: Yeah.
1: Right behind that is don't show up if you weren't invited.
2: Oh, right.
1: Yes. That crazy?
2: Yeah.
1: Can you imagine going to a wedding you weren't invited to? The gall that takes.
2: Mm-hmm.
1: Oh, it doesn't have this on the list, but how about posting on social media?
2: Oh, that's a big one.
1: Before they do.
2: Yeah.
3: Oh, yeah.
2: Pictures of the bride before the bride posts.
1: Yeah. Mm. Unless they say, post away.
2: Yeah.
1: And I think you kind of have to do that at weddings nowadays. You have to say either please don't post or post away.
2: Yep.
1: I think you have to say one or the other because otherwise if you don't want posts, people will.
2: Yep.
1: And if you don't say it's okay, most people will think to wait.
2: Yep.
1: Okay. Yep. Someone texted, this would be up there. I catered a wedding and the bride's aunt cut into the wedding cake before the bride and groom could get photos of the cake even taken.
3: What the heck?
1: Who cuts into someone else's cake? Whether it's a wedding or a birthday or imagine it's my birthday.
2: Oh, God.
1: And there's a cake sitting there on the table and Kelly goes over and says, don't mind if I do.
2: That's amazing.
1: Helps herself. Who absolutely would do that?
3: Horrible.
2: That looks delicious.
1: Right. Wow, that cake is gorgeous. Who needs the dinner?
2: Chocolate or vanilla? Well, let's see.
1: Yeah. Wow. Guest wore a red dress and the bride had to be talked down from kicking her out of the wedding. So that's a no-no, I guess.
3: Oh,
1: right?
3: Boy. Oh, a red dress? I didn't know.
1: Yeah. Well, I thought a red dress at a funeral was a thing.
2: Oh, she had to be talked down.
1: Someone texted, my mother-in-law kept bringing her own drinks into the venue, which threatened them, which made them threaten us with shutting it all down.
2: Oh, my God. Has she ever heard of a flask? Hello.
1: Right. I mean, if you're going to do it right.
2: Yeah, exactly. Hello.
1: Oh, wearing red to a wedding dress means you slept with the groom?
2: Oh, man.
1: What? Okay, why do we have a color for that?
2: I don't know. I don't know if everyone, I don't know if that's 90% of people know that.
3: I've never heard that.
1: Wow. Someone texted, at my wedding, all four of my sisters-in-law. So this is the groom's sisters wore white formal dresses.
3: I mean, that must have been a joke.
1: Okay.
3: It was 100%
2: or they
3: joke.
2: Don't like the bride.
1: That's a coordinated
2: that planned.
1: Effort yeah. of effery.
2: Coordinated attack.
3: Definitely.
1: That is coordinated effery.
2: Yeah. Right that's there. A planned attack right there.
1: Okay, what is happening? What is happening at these weddings?
2: Ladies
1: listen to this
2: are
1: one.
2: Horrible.
1: Oh, listen to this one.

0: mother-in-law, so that says everything you need to, right? Right. My ex-mother-in-law and other guest friends of hers took off their underwear and hung it on the centerpieces. What? Why?
1: Why?
2: Gross. Old lady.
0: What? What? What?
1: Ew.
2: The worst word. I'm sorry.
0: Old lady under.
2: No.
0: The, oh, what?
2: Oh, old like lady just, undies. Oh.
0: I mean, did they at least remove them subtly? I assume.
1: What?
0: Like, I need to add.
2: What's happening?
0: These centerpieces need some flair. Ladies, you know what to do. What?
3: 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Who needs a weather app when you've got the latest local forecast from News Center Maine?
4: Saturday is going to start out wet with a windswept rain in southern Maine. There is a wind advisory up for the southern Maine coast where there can be some gusts over 40 miles per hour and maybe a few isolated outages. The rain will taper late morning and by midday it's mainly dry. The afternoon mostly dry with lots of clouds. Still chilly and breezy. Highs in the mid 50s. Chilly overnight tonight. Lows near 40. And then for Sunday, some morning sun. Chance for an afternoon shower or storm in the 60s. I'm News Center Maine meteorologist Ryan Breton for Coast 93.1.
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0: hail Spamalot, the Tony Award-winning best musical comedy that will have you laughing your coconuts off. 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
1: All right, this topic has to do with a husband's glow up on The Blake Show with Kelly and Todd. And didn't we just recently talk about someone who had a glow up and they were not, there was something, we just, so I don't know, maybe this is a trend.
2: Okay.
1: Husbands glowing up.
2: All right.
1: It says,
2: we did, yes.
1: Right? And it was something about he stopped doing something.
2: He stopped wearing his ring.
1: Oh, right.
2: Yes.
1: Okay, so this is different, but oddly enough, similar. It says, Blake, Kelly, Todd, I feel crazy even writing this because technically this is a good problem. My husband and I have been married for 11 years. For most of our relationship, he was a whatever's clean kind of guy. Never really worked out, never cared about skincare. Wore the same cargo shorts until they practically dissolved. I used to beg him to put in a little effort when we'd go out. Well, now suddenly, at 42, he's transformed into a completely different person. He's lost 25 pounds. He's gotten a lot of new clothes. Started whitening his teeth. Got expensive cologne. And spends time getting ready, sometimes more than I do.
2: Okay.
1: Women notice him now. Waitresses flirt with him. My friends comment on how good he looks. And instead of being thrilled, I find myself kind of resentful. Part of me feels guilty because I wanted him to take care of himself. But another part of me is like, well, why now? Why couldn't I get this years ago? He says he's just trying to feel healthier and more confident as he gets older. And he's been sweeter to me, too. I don't have any worries about this. But it has kind of fueled this weird insecurity. Am I being ridiculous, or do other women, and I'll amend that just to say, do other people have to deal with this too? 79 Coast, call or text us, 207-792-6278. When your partner has a glow up, does it freak you out a little bit? I wonder, 42 is an interesting age, and I'm glad she mentioned his age, because I do think that I, at 41, in the last maybe year or two, have definitely said to myself, okay, I got to really take care of myself and, you know.
2: Isn't that funny? I guess that happened to me, too.
1: I really need to take this seriously now, because in your 20s and 30s, like, you can kind of treat your body like crap, and your body can handle it.
2: Yep.
1: And then you start to see the signs of aging, and you go, wait a minute.
2: Yeah.
1: I don't know.
2: Would it make you
1: insecure if all of a sudden Jay was like...
2: Well, I think Jay did sort of go through a change in a way, and I guess his maybe started at 42, too.
1: Look at you both going through a change together.
2: Yeah, I think we both did go through a change together. Yeah, he definitely, and he went to the gym, he started going to the gym more, and I think he sort of changed styles a little bit. And I think I noticed that on him. Probably people notice him. And sure, maybe it made me feel a little insecure, but then I think it made me... Also, I think it motivated me as well.
1: Mm.
2: I think it was good for both of us. Not insecure in the way that I thought he would ever do anything.
1: Right.
2: But I think we fueled each other. A lot of our glow up, I don't know if it was glow up or change, we did together.
1: So that's interesting, because if it was only him, would you have felt okay with it?
2: No.
1: Right.
2: I would have felt super insecure.
1: I mean, I think the fact that this woman messaged us and is actually, not saying this aloud, but writing it down and acknowledging that you are feeling insecure, I think that's very good.
2: Me too.
1: Like that you're aware, like self-aware.
2: Yes.
1: And I don't think it would be a bad thing to say that to him.
2: Right.
1: I don't think you have to.
2: No.
1: But, but if you are feeling that way, I think that is fine to say. You know, one of the best things you can do to get closer with anyone, but especially your partner, is to be vulnerable. I heard this, it was some podcast about love. And it was like, if you want to be more loved, because that it's like the number one thing that we need as humans is to feel loved. And how do you feel loved? You open up. You open yourself, and it's like human nature. If you are vulnerable to someone, they love you more.
2: Yeah, I totally agree with that. And I would just say to her,
1: unless they're like a jerk psychopath.
2: Good call.
1: You know, but
2: good call.
1: But aside from that, when you're yeah.
2: Yeah, I would just say to her too that she has to find her confidence as well, so she doesn't feel so insecure. And that's, I think that's the thing that she needs to find, so she doesn't feel insecure about him. You focus on yourself, and as when you're confident about yourself, then you're not worried about him.
1: Yeah, that's good advice. Good advice. You're on The Blake Show.
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1: Ooh, a little pop quiz.
2: Oh.
1: Pop quiz. I'm going to give you...
2: Oh, no.
1: Three items...
2: I'm nervous.
1: ...that people return to Costco, okay? Which one was the one that they actually accepted, okay?
2: Okay.
3: Oh, all right.
1: Dead Christmas tree returned after the holidays because it was dead.
3: That's hilarious.
1: Okay.
2: This thing died.
1: empty wine bottle because the wine gave the customer a headache. So they successfully returned an empty wine bottle. Or a rotisserie chicken where all the chicken had been eaten, but just the bones and the container were successfully returned for a refund. Which one is real?
3: I'm gonna go with the chicken.
1: The chicken?
2: I'm gonna go with the chicken too.
1: You want to go with the chicken?
2: Yeah, because I'm gonna say they said it that made him sick or something.
1: Those are all real.
3: Wait, they all got brought?
1: They all were successfully accepted for return.
2: What are they, like the old L.L. Bean? You can just return anything?
1: Yeah.
2: Wow, I'm going to Costco.
1: Yeah.
3: That's amazing.
1: A 14-year-old children's playset was successfully returned because the kid outgrew it.
2: What? These places.
1: Okay. A lawnmower was returned in the winter with grass still in it because the owner didn't want to store it. And they successfully returned it to Costco. I didn't realize their return policy was basically the Wild West. Like, do whatever and you can return it, which is insane to me. Like,
2: this is why L.L. Bean changed their return policy.
1: Yes.
2: Because people take advantage.
1: Yes. L.L. Bean used to have it, but then people would bring boots that were 15-year-old boots.
2: People would steal L.L. Bean stuff to return it.
1: Well, that's just pure theft.
2: Of course. People are crazy, but they're taking advantage. Yes.
1: Yeah. Yeah, they have tightened things up.
2: Mm-hmm. Yes, they
1: and
2: have.
1: And I know that.
2: I know. I get scared of returning actual, normal things to return. I'm like, no, I promise.
1: Yeah.
2: Like, this ain't the old L.L. Bean.
1: 7-9 Coast, let me ask this. Not necessarily Costco. What were you shocked that someone accepted as a return? Or better yet, actually, if you work in retail or somewhere where people are returning things, what did someone try to return? That just blew your mind, okay? 7-9 Coast, call or text us. Because all of these things, I would say, should not have been accepted. Like, just out of principle.
3: Yeah.
2: Yeah.
1: Like, enabling bad behavior,
2: anything.
1: Costco.
2: Right. Yeah. Yes.
1: You know?
2: Yes, Blake. Yes.
1: These people need to be put in their place.
2: Correct. And I'm not letting you know what my bad behavior is.
1: Come on.
2: No way. You're out of your mind.
1: What did you return?
2: No. I am not anonymous.
1: Wow. Tim, my husband, is notorious for returns.
2: Seriously?
1: Oh my god.
2: Well,
1: because I think in some ways he wears it almost as a badge of honor. He's like it's like, yeah, I've returned that. He'll return anything.
2: Hey, if they're going to take it back, right?
1: Yeah.
2: You know.
1: And a lot of these are big companies. If it's like a mom and pop shop,
2: no.
1: Do not take advantage.
2: Well, and plus mom and pop shops don't take stuff back.
1: That's true.
2: Yeah,
1: because of people who do stuff like this, though.
3: Right.
2: Of course.
1: Good morning. Who's this?
4: Hi, good morning. My name is Natalie.
1: Hi, Natalie.
2: She's saying her name.
1: And by the way, if you do want to be anonymous, you totally can.
2: Yeah.
1: But Natalie, too late.
3: Too late, Natalie.
2: Yeah, too late.
4: wait.
1: who returned something?
4: At a retail bookstore, nationwide retail bookstore, college kid returned a book he bought for a class because class was over.
1: Did they accept the return?
4: It was accepted, but begrudgingly.
3: Yeah.
4: You know, he used it for his class. Class was over. He returned it.
2: Yeah.
1: All right. Thank you, Natalie.
2: Well,
4: thanks.
1: I love that she's like, yeah, begrudgingly.
2: Yeah.
1: You could tell she wanted to say no, but
3: totally.
1: The manager said it was okay. It's like, again, don't you want to teach this person a lesson?
2: Right.
1: Hi, Mary. Mm. Returned what?
5: I worked at North Face, and a young, I assume, college student tried to return a very expensive down jacket that had little tiny burn holes in it by a fire.
3: Yeah, hanging out by a fire pit.
5: He was adamant.
3: So funny.
5: It came like that. It was a gift. And
1: it came like that.
5: Was a,
1: Grandma gave me a burnt North Face jacket.
2: Grandma was ripping Marbury Reds when she wrapped it up.
1: Right. Oh, my God. Was it accepted or no?
5: He screamed at me, and I got the manager, and the manager told him to take a hike.
2: Yeah,
1: see, that's the thing. If you're gonna try to return something that really isn't returnable, you at least have to be the most polite person ever.
2: Oh, yeah.
1: Otherwise, you don't.
5: Oh, exactly.
1: Yeah. Thank you, Mary. Wow.
5: Thank you.
1: Tex says, I was a florist and people would try and return dead flowers all the time. Someone said, I work at Hannaford. Someone tried to return stuff that they said they bought at Hannaford, but it was Walmart brand stuff.
2: That's amazing.
1: They don't awesome. Sell that at Hannaford, actually.
2: Amazing.
1: Someone said, I was a manager at a big box home improvement store. I had a lady call demanding a refund for 2 bags of birdseed because the birds didn't like it.
2: That's awesome.
1: And then that, how does this even happen? Someone said this is tried to return, did not successfully. Tech says, I used to work at a big box store. A customer tried to return a lumber order after they'd already built the deck.
2: What?
6: Oh.
1: What did they think you were going to do?
2: What?
1: Like,
2: wow.
1: Yeah, I just
2: like
1: need this, a truck to
3: disassemble
1: come.
3: It?
2: Yeah.
1: I just need
2: exactly.
1: a big truck to come pick up the deck because I don't like it anymore.
2: I didn't do a good job.
1: Yeah.
2: So.
1: it's just not really as nice as I expected.
2: It doesn't look good.
1: Yeah.
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7: Saturday is going to start out wet with a windswept rain in southern Maine. There is a wind advisory up for the southern Maine coast where there can be some gusts over 40 miles per hour and maybe a few isolated outages. The rain will taper late morning and by midday it's mainly dry. The afternoon mostly dry with lots of clouds. Still chilly and breezy, highs in the mid-50s. Chilly overnight tonight, lows near 40. And then for Sunday, some morning sun, chance for an afternoon shower or storm in the 60s. I'm News Center Maine meteorologist Ryan Breton for Coast 93.1.
0: Turn it up. 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How Maine starts the day the right way on Coast 93.1.

0: 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Did you know that the three hottest summers on record have occurred in 2023, 2024, and 2025? Makes you wonder what 2026 is going to bring. I know that Royal River Heat Pumps could bring you a Mitsubishi Electric heat pump to keep your house cool and dry this summer while getting ready for the highest oil prices this coming winter. The experts say that they are not going to go back down until 2027, so be prepared. Call today. We look forward to talking to you.
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1: Okay, it's Coast 93.1. I think everyone knows that proposing at a wedding is a no-no, but this question is about a planned proposal at a wedding, and we want to know what you think. On The Blake Show with Kelly and Todd on Coast 93.1. So here's what she says. I feel like I'm being cast as the villain in my own wedding. So she's the bride who sent us this, okay? It says, I'm engaged. We're in full wedding planning mode. My fiance casually dropped something on me that had apparently been decided. He and his best man worked out some kind of bro agreement where he is going to propose to his girlfriend at our wedding reception. Mm. This was not run by me before it was offered. More of like a handshake deal. They've been best friends since they were kids. I told my fiance, I don't really love the idea. Now, right off the bat, I'm going to say that was not a forceful enough statement, because that sounds like there's wiggle room. You know, I said if he had asked me beforehand, I would have said no. I feel like our wedding day is supposed to celebrate us. I'm picturing our reception turning into a 2-for-1 special while I'm holding, you know, I'm standing there holding a champagne glass, wondering if I'm still the bride. His response is that I'm making too big a deal of it. It'll be fine. It'll be a good story. And he really wants to do this for his friend. So now I am questioning, am I being a little Bridezilla-ish by putting my foot down about this? I know it's my fiance's wedding too, but how can I convince him that our wedding is not the place? 79 Coast, call or text us. Todd's got to hop on TV in a second. So
2: he did slip up by not running this by his soon-to-be wife first.
1: 100%.
3: Yeah.
2: That ain't cool.
3: Yep.
2: So I could see that maybe she's a little more offended because he didn't do it the due process. You know, he didn't do it
1: right.
2: The right way. So maybe she's clouding her judgment a little bit. Maybe her judgment's getting a little clouded because of that little wrinkle in this whole thing.
1: Mm.
2: I don't see it as being like, I think it can be done tastefully and you still have, you know, your day in the sun. It's still your day. It's special for you. But it sounds like these are lifelong friends from a, you know, childhood friend.
3: Yeah.
2: I think it can be done. I think it'd be pulled off without offending others.
1: If it was a complete surprise, and it happened at the wedding and the bride didn't know it was going to happen and the groom knew ahead of time, way worse.
3: Way worse.
2: Yeah.
1: Way worse.
2: No doubt.
3: Yeah.
2: I wish he had asked his soon-to-be wife first. I really do.
1: Yeah, that would have... Yeah, I would have fixed that. But
2: yeah.
1: Well, here's one part of it that I'm just thinking about is that this is known to be a no-no.
3: Yeah.
1: You know, you don't propose at someone else's wedding. That's a known wedding no-no,
3: mm-hmm.
1: right? So what is everyone else going to think? I would think
3: they're going to be like, ooh.
1: Yeah, I think other people are going to be cringing.
3: Like, is she going to freak out?
1: So I think one way, Todd had to hop on TV. 79 Coast to weigh in on this, or maybe you had a proposal at your wedding and it would be fine. I mean, if you have that angle, mm-hmm. Share that with us. 79 Coast. Maybe the bride, if she decides that she's going to say, okay, let's just go with it, right?
3: Yeah.
1: She could maybe be a part of it, which would help it seem less awkward for the rest of the people who are watching this happen.
3: Yeah.
1: You know what I mean?
3: Mm-hmm.
1: You know, maybe she's going to hand the mic. You know, we have, I want to interrupt my wedding.
3: Yeah.
1: For a special moment.
3: Right. If she's down with it. Yeah.
1: And the mic.
3: But she has to be all in. And I don't know if she's all in. Yeah. So if she's not all in, you can't do it.
1: Right.
3: You know? Because then she's going to hold that over your head for the rest of your life.
1: Oh, yeah. This is some good feedback. And this is worth thinking about. Would she have the same feelings if the roles were reversed and she wanted to have her maid of honor propose?
3: No, of course not. It's her wedding.
1: See, this is the funny thing about weddings. It's that it's not
3: exactly.
1: It's not their wedding. Right, it's bride's wedding.
3: Yeah,
1: you know?
3: Exactly. No.
1: This text just came in. Dude couldn't think of a more intimate place to propose.
3: That's
1: true.
3: Something. Yeah. Because that's the other part. Would that, like, let's think of the woman who's about to be proposed to.
1: Oh, she'll probably be horrified.
3: Does
1: oh,
3: she
1: good
3: also
1: point.
3: Want to share her engagement with a bride? Like, now you're both sharing. It should be something that, like, it's her day and it's her day. So,
1: yeah.
3: It's you have to think about both women here, and I think both of the bros.
1: Right.
3: They're both getting together, and I love that it's a story for them. Mm-hmm. I think that's really cute, and I don't think they're doing it maliciously or anything. I just don't think they're thinking the whole thing through.
1: Oh my God, I didn't even think of that. Someone texted, what if the girl he's proposing to says no?
3: Yeah, like there's too many things to go wrong. Can you imagine? Here. Right.
1: Oh yeah. My God, not only did you propose at a wedding, but you got rejected.
3: Yeah, you know that bride's going to be like, ha, cheers to that.
1: Yeah, well, let's make it back and back. Yeah. Spotlight back here, please.
3: Yeah, exactly. Let's dance.
1: Yeah, I don't know. I it might be good to counsel. The more we talk about this, the more problematic it sounds.
3: Yeah.
1: Someone texted, as someone who got married last year and spent 2 years planning my wedding, if this happened at my wedding, I'd be flipping tables.
3: Yeah. That's true. All the planning that this woman has gone through.
1: I think you gotta really. Maybe the bride can say to the friend, listen, I'm okay with this, but let's talk this out.
3: And do it at the end. End of the reception.
1: Yeah, end of the reception if you do it. But yeah. I think the bride might be able to have a little heart-to-heart with her fiance's best friend and say,
3: yeah,
1: let's talk about all the ways this could go wrong.
3: Exactly.
1: And think about how everyone else is going to be upset. What is your girlfriend going to think?
3: Exactly.
1: Yeah.
3: Like sharing another day with me. Like, it's not...
1: Right. You might make her feel guilty, and when she repeats this, it's going to be as, you'll never believe what an idiot I'm engaged to.
3: Yeah. I was proposed to at this woman's wedding. What? Yeah. It's like, is that the
1: story? It's just a famously bad idea.
3: Yeah.
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0: 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If you missed just a minute, you may have missed this.
1: I didn't realize this until someone called me out, but I'm a butter snob. I'm snobby about butter.
2: You like to cook. 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
1: Because I'm not snobby about a lot of other things, although if we start to go down this path.
3: I don't think you really want to go down this road.
1: So anyway, do we have a contest to do or something? 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Todd, you have to go on TV?
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1: Hey, you're on the Blake Show with Kelly and Todd. I got a follow-up.
2: Okay.
3: Cool.
1: Follow-up on the date, or is it a date with a friend, or is it a friend? Okay. She said, one of my guy friends, someone I've known for years, asked me out to dinner this weekend. It suddenly feels very date-ish. He wanted to pick me up. It just, the vibe seems different than normal. So I don't, and she said, I don't think I like him like that. Mm. I love our friendship how it is. I don't want that to get messed up. How do I, you know, do I say I don't want to date? And basically, I think that what we settled on for advice was like, just go on the date or go to dinner because maybe you've read it wrong and then you'll make something awkward.
2: Right.
1: By assuming that he wants it to be a date and maybe he doesn't. Maybe you've just picked up the wrong message.
2: Yeah.
1: And, you know, if you do feel the need to draw the line, then maybe you do that if he is acting like it's a date. Right? Like that was kind of where we came down on it.
2: Mm-hmm. Yeah. Yep.
1: Okay. So here's the update. It says, wow, first of all, thanks for actually talking about the thing. I didn't think that you guys would end up talking about
3: That's
1: it.
3: That's so funny.
1: Says, so I had to write back and things have taken a turn. So I decided to go to dinner. I took the suggestion a lot of people did about meeting him there instead of him picking me up. And I paid for myself. I told him I'd be running around all day. He offered to pick me up. I said I'd be running around all day. It makes more sense to meet at the restaurant. So we end up going out. And it was a new place for her. And when I got there, I told him up front, hey, look, you're not expected to pay. I'd been wanting to check this place out anyway. And he said, well, we'll see. Dinner actually went really well.
3: Nice.
2: Oh, okay.
1: The conversation was totally casual. He was a complete gentleman. Nothing like that had a heavy date vibe, which was kind of a relief.
2: Yep.
1: Somewhere along the way, I think I even forgot I was supposed to be worried about that part. He is a good looking guy. Just not someone I ever thought of as my type. But around martini number three,
2: whoa,
1: something started to click.
3: That's so funny.
1: We did end up splitting the check, even though he tried to pay. Then I Ubered back to his place.
2: Whoa.
3: Wow.
1: One thing led to another, and let's just say we grabbed breakfast together the next morning.
2: Well, dang. Well, well.
1: LOL. So, yeah, I may have accidentally made this more complicated than it need to be. We agreed we're not dating, and we're just going to keep hanging out as friends and see where things go. So thanks for the help, and if you want, I can try and keep you posted.
2: Cool.
1: Well, first of all, yes, please.
3: Yeah, yeah, definitely.
1: Because I'm curious to see in which direction it goes next, because it could get awkward or it could be a fairy tale.
2: Yeah, it could be great.
3: Well, yeah, like, I wonder if she's even a little bit disappointed now that they agreed to just be friends and see where it goes. Like,
2: yeah.
3: I mean, it sounds like things went really, really well. And yeah, like, did she develop some feelings in that short amount of time?
1: Mm-hmm.
3: And is she disappointed that it's not like a more of a commitment thing at this moment, or is she just

0: just content with, you know, staying the way it was.
1: It's hard to read tone, you know, from a message, but it seems like she's content with that, and I'm also getting a little bit of hopeful vibe.
0: Hopeful vibe, right?
2: Yeah.
0: Sure.
1: The only thing that I'm thinking about is, well, our show is publicly available, and she specifically said, I am not into him like that. Yeah. So I wonder if it would be better for her to tell him that she missed, you know, like let him know that this is on a podcast or, you know, whatever.
0: But that was, but then after martini number three, something clicked.
1: Right.
0: Yeah. So now she is into him like that.
2: Yeah.
1: Yeah.
2: And, you know? Yeah, she was thinking of him just as a friend.
1: It might hurt my feelings if I heard that and be like, well, wait, are you not interested?
0: Well, maybe that's why.
1: Are you interested? You know?
2: Well, she can say the friend thing. She can do the friend angle. Yeah.
1: Yeah. Well, so
2: this, we'll see. I like it.
1: Good thing she went on the date.
2: Yeah, exactly.
1: I mean, well, or maybe it'll get a little bit messy and it won't end up working out. You know, who knows?
0: It can't be any messier than it is right now.
2: Yep.
1: Right. Well,
0: like they're friends and there was a benefit.
2: Yep.
1: Right.
0: Is there going to, you know, are there going to be more benefits?
1: Right.
0: And if there aren't, how the hell do you go back to just being friends? Come on.
1: It is. It's just, well, your friendship is different. Yeah. But okay. I think that, well, if you want examples, 7-9 Coast, anyone listening who had a friend who became more than a friend, who went back to being a friend successfully.
0: It is a
1: rare trajectory.
2: Mm-hmm.
1: But I think some people are capable of doing it.
0: They're strong-willed people.
1: Yeah, and well, and I think I think it's actually more common than you'd think.
2: But
1: yeah.
2: Maybe you can be friendly, but maybe you can't have that same type of friendship you had before.
1: That's true.
2: You know what I mean? Like
0: something changes.
2: Yeah.
0: There's no way it's the same.
2: Right.
0: And I would assume it's a little bit less less of a rewarding friendship.
2: Yeah, exactly. It's not close.
0: I can't imagine
2: not,
0: it's super close anymore.
2: It's not like that brother-sister anymore, you know?
1: Well, hopefully not.
0: Hopefully it never was.
2: Yeah.
0: Because
2: there
0: was a benefit.
1: Yeah. If it ever was or ever is, that's weird. Yeah. No, but I think the way it gets complicated is if you end up dating other people, because if you're able to say, you know what, we're not going to work out. This was fun. Our friendship is good. The messing around was fun, but we're not going to do that.
2: Yeah.
1: And if you are able to back it up, then that's fine. But then when someone else comes in the picture, are they going to be comfortable with that?
2: Right.
1: Like with you still being close with someone who you slept with?
0: I mean,
1: who is still
0: a
1: friend?
0: Ever,
2: probably
0: you can't
2: not.
0: Ever divulge that. There's no way that comes out of the vault.
2: Yeah, exactly.
1: No
2: yeah.
1: way.
0: That's locked up in the vault.
1: Yeah. This is where I think the gays are more advanced than the straights, because this happens.
0: Yeah,
1: like,
0: I mean,
1: whatever,
0: that's
1: figure it out.
0: Sure. You guys are just willy nilly. You
1: know? I just
0: a lot
1: record,
0: of willies,
1: I'm,
0: actually.
1: I'm never
0: a lot
1: with,
0: of willies.
1: I'm never nilly
0: nillies.
1: With a willy.
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4: Saturday is going to start out wet with a windswept rain in southern Maine. There is a wind advisory up for the southern Maine coast where there can be some gusts over 40 miles per hour and maybe a few isolated outages. The rain will taper late morning and by midday it's mainly dry. The afternoon mostly dry with lots of clouds. Still chilly and breezy, highs in the mid-50s. Chilly overnight tonight, lows near 40. And then for Sunday, some morning sun, chance for an afternoon shower or storm. Warm in the 60s. I'm News Center Maine meteorologist Ryan Breton for Coast 93.1.
3: 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It's the Blake Show on Coast 93.1. Keep it here and Alyssa will keep your company at work. Then Tarsetti's got you for the trek home and Steel-Z after 7. 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
1: Are you embracing whimsy? Are you living a whimsy life?
2: I feel like you're talking to the wrong two people.
1: Yeah. Well, probably.
2: Maybe.
1: So, not necessarily. The idea of whimsy, because I keep seeing this pop up online, and I was like, what is whimsy exactly? Like, I know what the word whimsical means, but the word whimsy, it's like the opposite of the maxing and the, you know, hacks and all that. It's just kind of like taking a step back, focusing on positive, playful, joyful, imaginative elements in your life, whether it's decor or what you wear or makeup. So this thing says, whimsy is embracing spontaneity, silliness, and joy. Like a childlike sense of wonder.
3: Yeah.
1: Like maybe you go, like instead of going to like, I don't know, one of the trendy restaurants, you go to like a goat farm and just hang with the goats.
2: Mm-hmm.
3: Oh, that sounds awful.
2: Yeah. Yeah, I wouldn't do that. I don't really like goats.
1: Maybe not for the whimsy life.
2: No.
1: But 2026, the year of whimsy.
2: You know, it's funny you say that. I've always wanted to be that girl, the girl who's whimsy, I guess, the cutesy, you know, stuff like that. And I just am not. I am just not that girl. I'm always impressed by those girls, the ones that are whimsy, the pretty little butterfly things and all that stuff. I just couldn't pull it off. I think if I even tried to do that, my friends and people who know me would be like, what are you doing?
1: It wouldn't feel authentic.
2: It would
1: to
2: not
1: Kelly.
2: Feel yeah. like if I showed up with like a bow in my hair or like, you know, a little bow dress. It's not me.
1: That would be really weird.
2: Wouldn't it be weird?
1: If you walked in here and had like a bow in your hair, I'd be like, what happened?
2: Exactly. You know, it's just not me. Although I love that. I love that. There's certain people. I'm thinking of people in my life who are exactly that.
1: Yeah.
2: And love them.
1: Like maybe you stop by an antique store and buy a silly little teacup.
2: Mm-hmm.
1: You're like, this is my new silly little teacup.
2: See, that would drive me crazy.
3: there's no like rhyme or reason.
2: What are you going to do with that?
3: Yeah. I need rhyme.
1: I'm
3: going to
1: sip some tea out of it.
2: Right. Well, and I'd be like, when do you sip tea? And why can't you do it out of this?
1: I do like that it's real life.
2: Yep.
1: It's focusing, even though you may be posting it online.
2: Yep.
1: You know, to be part of the trend. It is about like doing stuff in real life. It's not doing stuff. Well, I guess if you're doing it for TikTok, then it's still kind of for TikTok. But the idea is like it's trying to regulate your life a little bit.
2: Yes.
1: To regulate the mood of your life.
2: Yeah.
1: A little bit.
2: I do think having a little bit more of that in your life is a good thing. I think it's a stress reliever to be a little bit that way.
1: Okay, Liv, down the hall.
2: Yes.
1: Total whimsy girl.
2: Yes.
1: I could totally see her being a whimsy. Yep.
2: Whimsy. 100%.
1: Yep. Chloe.
2: Whimsy.
1: Actually, most of the women
2: everyone
1: in our office.
2: Everyone here. Whimsy. Not
3: very
2: everyone.
3: Interesting
2: but
3: what you guys just came up with.
2: Yeah. But a good portion.
1: Yeah.
2: Whimsy.
1: Like I could see Chloe walking in with a bow.
2: Yep.
1: And I would be like, that's adorable.
2: Mm-hmm.
1: Whereas if you did it, I'd be like, what's... You've lost it.
2: Yeah. What's going on? You guys would send me home.
1: Are you out of your mind?
2: Yeah. I can see Todd be like, what? I can't say what he would say to me.
3: Come back with the real Kelly.
2: Yeah, exactly. And I'd be like, you're right.
1: Todd would... This is what Todd would do. Todd would walk in, if we were in the same room, you know, we're in separate buildings. But
3: I'll be honest.
1: Todd would walk in and look at you, and this would be his face.
2: Yes.
1: Like...
3: It'd just be puzzled.
2: Yeah, puzzled.
3: It'd be puzzled.
2: Yeah.
1: But disgusted. But like a combination face of puzzlement and disgust.
2: And then I would try to explain it, be like, okay, fine.
1: Todd, it's whimsy. And he'd be like, the F is whimsy.
2: Yeah, stop it.
3: Right.
2: Just stop it.
1: Okay.
2: Yeah. Okay. All right, fine.
1: I'm going to start, you know how Kim Kardashian has Skims?
2: Yeah.
1: I'm going to start a line of
2: Swims?
1: Like, of clothes that are like just like flowery and butterflies, and it's going to be Whims by Blake.
2: Yeah, you could do that.
1: Yeah, Whims.
2: Yeah, you could be a little whimsy.
1: Blake, I could be whimsy.
3: Kind of a little whimsy.
2: Yeah.
1: Yeah, I could be whimsy.
2: You could be whimsy.
1: Yeah, that's cute.
2: Yep.
1: I like that.
2: Yep.
3: Yeah, like when you put your little outfits together.
1: My little outfits.
3: I mean, they are. I meant that figuratively, but in any context, it applies.
1: It is literal.
2: Oh my god,
3: it's literal. <too. laughs>
1: I actually, for the record, today I was picking out my shorts, the shorts that I would have worn are super whimsy. They literally have flowers on them.
2: See,
3: right? But you like, do that stuff.
1: Yeah, no, but I went with these because they're about an inch longer. and just better. Flat gray.
2: Okay.
1: And I don't know, maybe a little butch.
2: A
3: little,
2: I doubt
3: a little maxing.
1: I'm maxing.
2: Okay.
1: I'm maxing. I'm thigh
2: butch,
1: maxing.
2: You're butch maxing.
1: Okay. I'm butch maxing right now, yeah. Yeah. Watch me butch max. Hey.
0: Let's go.
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1: Can we talk about the whiteboard in the women's room?
2: Sure.
1: This is a bizarre.
3: In your women's room?
2: Yeah, yes. It's bizarre.
1: I keep forgetting about it because obviously I don't spend a lot of time in the women's room.
2: That's true.
1: In fact, I've never been in. Well, because the women here talk about it now and then.
2: Uh-huh. But guests.
1: Just now and then will be like, oh, yeah, I thought about leaving a note on the whiteboard. And I'm always like, oh, right. What is with that whiteboard? So what is on there?
2: People leave
3: Kelly
2: random. People leave random questions.
3: She leaves her number, her phone
2: I do.
3: Number.
2: Well, every now and then I'll
1: for a good
2: leave,
1: time call.
3: Yeah, for a good time call, Kelly. That's today's message.
1: Yeah,
2: I'll leave your phone number every now and then
1: with the Coast request line.
2: Todd's phone number. Be like, hey. You know, every now and then I want to leave inappropriate things, but then I'm like, how far can I go until I get hauled into Nancy's office? So today's question, you know, every now and then I'll leave a your mom as the answer, but today's question I think is, what have you
1: always... There's a question every day?
2: Not every day, but like maybe a couple times a month.
1: Okay.
2: I don't know who... tosses them up there.
1: I actually
2: have no idea who does. I think anyone can toss
1: that's
2: up a question.
1: That's an interesting little mystery.
3: Have you ever written anything on that whiteboard?
2: No, because...
3: Why not?
2: I don't have time in between songs. Oh, we have like 2 minutes in between, I never have the time. But if you guys dare me to, I will. How about that?
3: I think you should.
2: Give me a crazy question and I will.
1: We're going to infiltrate the women's room whiteboard.
2: Let's be honest. You guys dare me to do anything and I'll do it. I think today, the question is today is like, what have you always wanted to try but you haven't or something like that? Or
3: you should answer. You should answer.
2: I was going to do a naughty thing this morning.
1: Please do.
2: I was going to. Please, I think you guys know what I was going to write.
1: It starts with an A?
2: Yeah,
3: exactly.
1: Please do that.
3: I don't know that you should write that.
2: Okay, so that's what I said,
3: Todd. Taking it too far.
2: Yes, exactly. I almost wrote that this morning. It's so funny we're talking about this.
3: There'll be a witch hunt. If
2: it won't go too far.
1: You could make it more work friendly and write butt stuff.
2: That's what I was going to write. But then again, Nancy would have come right here and would have been like, come in my office. And I was going to say, it wasn't me. And then she would have been like, you already know what I'm talking about.
1: Well, you're not a very good liar.
2: Exactly. Yeah. Right. Oh, that's so funny.
1: Has that been there since you've been here?
2: I think maybe the past few years it's been here.
3: I wonder, why do you think it is there?
2: Maybe just for something fun.
1: There's a marker in there.
2: It's a very small whiteboard, so it's not a big one.
3: Okay. You should draw like... a naughty part or something.
2: I will.
3: On there.
1: Yeah.
2: I could do that. I could do that. Oh.
3: I think that's okay.
2: I think that's all right.
1: Hold on. What are you hemming and hawing about? Are you trying to decide whether you should or whether you could?
2: I could. I just don't want to get in trouble. I'm weighing back and forth. Will I get in trouble?
3: If you made like a wiener?
2: Yes, a wiener.
1: Did we get that? I'm going to need that. Kelly, what are you doing over there?
2: I'm going to start perfecting my penis doodle.
3: Amazing.
1: Maybe she has done it before.
3: Maybe she has.
2: It's going to take up the whole
1: microphone. Yeah. Let's see how long that stays.
2: Exactly.
1: If it stays for 4 hours, call HR.
2: No, in this place, it won't stay long.
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13: Saturday is going to start out wet with a windswept rain in southern Maine. There is a wind advisory up for the southern Maine coast where there can be some gusts over 40 miles per hour and maybe a few isolated outages. The rain will taper late morning and by midday it's mainly dry. The afternoon mostly dry with lots of clouds. Still chilly and breezy, highs in the mid-50s. Chilly overnight tonight, lows near 40. And then for Sunday, some morning sun, chance for an afternoon shower or storm in the 60s. I'm News Center Maine meteorologist Ryan Breton for Coast 93.1.
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0: It is Maine's Coast 93.1. Alyssa keeping you company. And here's something that I never thought I'd have to think about. Apparently, mosquitoes are starting to like DEET. You know, DEET, the common ingredient in most repellents. And am I aware that DEET is bad for basically everything? Yes. Have I found an essential oil that works as well? No. But apparently, mosquitoes are starting to like that smell. And for people like me, who are magnets for mosquitoes, that is bad news. If they go and actually become immune to repellents, I'm never going outside again. It's Coast.
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8: Mainly cloudy, breezy, and cool for our Saturday afternoon. High temperatures will only be in the lower and middle 50s across the state. As we head into Sunday, expect a somewhat nicer day with some sunshine in the morning, giving way to the chance for scattered showers and thunderstorms in the afternoon. High temperatures will be in the mid-60s for most. As we head into Monday, expect another somewhat cool day. High temperatures will be in the lower 60s for the afternoon with partly sunny skies and a scattered shower. Scattered shower chances will persist into Tuesday as well. I'm News Center Maine meteorologist Christian Bridges with your forecast on Coast 93.1.
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You know, Fall Out Boy was one of the few bands that back when I would buy their CD, I would have to follow along for the lyrics in the CD book to understand what the heck Patrick Stump was saying. 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

0: It is Coast 93.1, Alyssa hanging out, and I recently learned that here in Maine, we are seeing an increase in deer ticks. So if you're like me and you have furry friends that you like to take on walks, make sure they're up to date on their tick prevention, if you will. I think they often are bundled with like flea and tick medication. I watched a TikTok of a girl that's staying somewhere around here in an Airbnb, and she took her dog on a 20-minute walk and they found 3 ticks on it. So take that information for what you will. I've already had one dog that has had Lyme disease. I promise you, you never want to see your fur baby go through that. It is heartbreaking. So make sure you're up to date, because for some reason, lots of ticks this year. It's Coast.
1: Yeah, Coast 93.1. Your home for the Blake Show with Kelly and Todd. And we play your hit music all day, and we've got more of that next.
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0: 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If you missed just a minute, you may have missed this.
1: I don't know why they would even ask the bride if this is okay, but they're wondering if it would be okay if the best man proposes at their wedding. It's the groom's best friend.
2: No. Of course not. It's her wedding.
1: See, this is the funny thing about weddings. It's that it's not
2: exactly.
1: It's not their wedding. Right, it's bride's wedding.
2: Yeah,
1: you know?
2: Exactly. Yeah. Because that's the other part. Would that, like, let's think of the woman who's about to be proposed to.
1: Oh, she'll probably be horrified.
2: Does
1: good
2: also
1: point.
2: Want to share?
1: Oh my God. What if she rejects the proposal?
2: Right.
1: Oh yeah. My God. Not only did you propose at a wedding, but you got rejected.
2: Yeah. You know, that bride's going to be like, ha. Cheers to that.
1: Yeah. Yeah. Spotlight back here, please.
2: Yeah, exactly. Let's dance. Good morning.
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2: Mainly cloudy, breezy, and cool for our Saturday afternoon. High temperatures will only be in the lower and middle 50s across the state. As we head into Sunday, expect a somewhat nicer day with some sunshine in the morning, giving way to the chance for scattered showers and thunderstorms in the afternoon. High temperatures will be in the mid-60s for most. As we head into Monday, expect another somewhat cool day. High temperatures will be in the lower 60s for the afternoon with partly sunny skies and a scattered shower. Scattered shower chances will persist into Tuesday as well. I'm News Center Maine meteorologist Christian Bridges with your forecast on Coast 93.1.
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Portland was recently named one of the best cities to raise a family in. We ranked 30th on the list. 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
2: They say the holy water's watered down, and this town's lost its faith. Our colors will fade eventually, so if our time is running out, day after day, we'll make the mundane a masterpiece. 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

0: It is Coast 93.1. What's up? It's Alyssa. And my TikTok algorithm right now is everyone roasting Gwyneth Paltrow. If your algorithm doesn't look like that, let me fill you in. Gwyneth Paltrow stopped by the Today Show to film a cooking segment, okay? And in that cooking segment, she said, you know, a neat trick that I have found is if you don't want dairy, you can substitute arugula. A leaf in lieu of dairy. No, thank you. And so everyone's basically making fun of her. I'm sure that whatever recipe she was making, it made sense for that recipe. But in general, I don't know a single person that was like, can we skip the dairy but add arugula? That, no. I feel like once a celebrity hits a certain tax bracket, their brains just change. It's Coast.
1: 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We're going to pick out a couple more songs and figure out what to talk about. Sit tight. Don't go. It's Maine's Coast.
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3: Yes.
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3: And this is a great example of one of the biggest fights we have at the end of the case with a health insurance company.
2: The client's own health insurance company.
3: Correct. 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
13: Coast 93.1, who needs a weather app when you've got the latest local forecast from News Center Maine?
14: Mainly cloudy, breezy, and cool for our Saturday afternoon. High temperatures will only be in the lower and middle 50s across the state. As we head into Sunday, expect a somewhat nicer day with some sunshine in the morning, giving way to the chance for scattered showers and thunderstorms in the afternoon. High temperatures will be in the mid-60s for most. As we head into Monday, expect another somewhat cool day. High temperatures will be in the lower 60s for the afternoon with partly sunny skies and a scattered shower. Scattered shower chances will persist into Tuesday as well. I'm News Center Maine meteorologist Christian Bridges with your forecast on Coast 93.1.
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I hope you're having a great weekend so far. The downside that I always forget about whenever warmer months come around is that eventually I have to start doing yard work again, and mentally I'm just not ready to do it. 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

I was exactly today years old when I realized that Dominique Fike from Euphoria also dated Hunter Schafer from Euphoria, but they broke up. 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

0: It is Coast 93.1. Good afternoon, it's Alyssa. I got another mom story for you. Okay, I talk about my mom a lot. She's wonderful. She is a quirky Southern lady. She lives on the tip of North and South Carolina. She's interesting. So she's got a lot of cats. Like, my future looks grim if history repeats itself. And one of her cats is mixed with a Maine Coon, so it's very fluffy, and it's very hot where they live, so she went to get it groomed. And last year, she did the same thing. They groomed it. It didn't come out looking as scary as it did this year. I think she attempted a lion cut, this groomer, but it's patchy. And this cat looks like somebody blindfolded that groomer and let her work. I'm sure it is cooler for the cat, but he looks absolutely, he is the embodiment of what I look like after a rough work week. Just saying. It's Coast.
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14: Mainly cloudy, breezy, and cool for our Saturday afternoon. High temperatures will only be in the lower and middle 50s across the state. As we head into Sunday, expect a somewhat nicer day with some sunshine in the morning, giving way to the chance for scattered showers and thunderstorms in the afternoon. High temperatures will be in the mid-60s for most. As we head into Monday, expect another somewhat cool day. High temperatures will be in the lower 60s for the afternoon with partly sunny skies and a scattered shower. Scattered shower chances will persist into Tuesday as well. I'm News Center Maine meteorologist Christian Bridges with your forecast on Coast 93.1.
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0: It is Maine's Coast 93.1. So, the list has been made, the most streamed shows over the past year. And some of the shows include Bridgerton, The Pit. For some reason, 50 Cent's documentary, Sean Combs' The Reckoning, made the list. A lot of people tuned in for that. But the number one show to watch over the last year was Stranger Things. And that's surprising to me that it's still number one, because I feel like they waited for so long between seasons that people would have dropped off, but apparently not. Now, I don't know why The Office isn't on this list, because I feel like, myself included, lots of people rewatched that compulsively, and they did it by stream counts. So are we all falling off The Office as well? It's Coast.
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1: Maine's Coast 93.1. It's Alyssa. I'm headed out. Have a wonderful rest of your weekend, and I will talk at you here again come Monday morning on Coast.
2: 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Oh my, oh my love, I take one look at you, you're taking me out.

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5: Coast 93.1, who needs a weather app when you've got the latest local forecast from News Center Maine?
6: Mainly cloudy, breezy, and cool for our Saturday afternoon. High temperatures will only be in the lower and middle 50s across the state. As we head into Sunday, expect a somewhat nicer day with some sunshine in the morning, giving way to the chance for scattered showers and thunderstorms in the afternoon. High temperatures will be in the mid-60s for most. As we head into Monday, expect another somewhat cool day. High temperatures will be in the lower 60s for the afternoon with partly sunny skies and a scattered shower. Scattered shower chances will persist into Tuesday as well. I'm News Center Maine meteorologist Christian Bridges with your forecast on Coast 93.1.
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On Coast 93.1, Home of the Blake Show, and your hit music all day. What's up? It's Chris with Alex Warren. It's Fever Dream.

0: Coast 93.1, home of the Blake Show with Kelly and Todd. It's Chris. I want a do-over of May. I feel like we got gypped. I know there were some good spots, but I also feel like it was mostly cold and mostly wet all May long. And I just hope that the rest of summer is not going to be like that.
1: Yeah. 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And we play your hit music all day, and we've got more of that next.
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0: 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If you missed just a minute, you may have missed this.
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14: Mainly cloudy, breezy, and cool for our Saturday afternoon. High temperatures will only be in the lower and middle 50s across the state. As we head into Sunday, expect a somewhat nicer day with some sunshine in the morning, giving way to the chance for scattered showers and thunderstorms in the afternoon. High temperatures will be in the mid-60s for most. As we head into Monday, expect another somewhat cool day. High temperatures will be in the lower 60s for the afternoon with partly sunny skies and a scattered shower. Scattered shower chances will persist into Tuesday as well. I'm News Center Maine meteorologist Christian Bridges with your forecast on Coast 93.1.
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Coast Santa 3-1. It's coming up on Saturday, June 20th. It's the Big Gay Dance Party at the State Theater, all benefiting the Equality Community Center. 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
0: Here's one topic we'll dive into. She's starting to get concerned about the guy she's dating and his one big boring flaw. That's Monday on The Blake Show. Have a great weekend.

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1: Coast 931, home of the Blake Show and your hit music all day. Hey there, it's Chris. I've never seen such cute chaos. Let me explain. Not before Dominic Fike, though. It's Baby Doll, Coast 931. I can't.

0: Coast out of 3-1, home of the Blake Show with Kelly and Todd. It's Chris. Yeah, cute chaos. I had to go to a dance recital last night for my nephew, and wow. 1 minute you're watching these really, like, talented, put-together older kids doing a dance. The next second you're watching kids who spend more time waving to their parents than they're actually dancing. Yeah, it was very much cute chaos.
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10: Coast 93.1, who needs a weather app when you've got the latest local forecast from News Center Maine?
11: Mainly cloudy, breezy, and cool for our Saturday afternoon. High temperatures will only be in the lower and middle 50s across the state. As we head into Sunday, expect a somewhat nicer day with some sunshine in the morning, giving way to the chance for scattered showers and thunderstorms in the afternoon. High temperatures will be in the mid-60s for most. As we head into Monday, expect another somewhat cool day. High temperatures will be in the lower 60s for the afternoon with partly sunny skies and a scattered shower. Scattered shower chances will persist into Tuesday as well. I'm News Center Maine meteorologist Christian Bridges with your forecast on Coast 93.1.
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The Blake Show in the morning, your hit music all day. It's Coast 93.1. Hey there, it's Chris. Hope you're enjoying your weekend so far. Man, just wish we would get some sustained, nice weather. I just hope that this is not like a preview of summer. 64% of people say this about the weekend. Any guesses? I'll tell you about that after Bruno Mars. It's Risk It All on Coast 93.1. For just a chance.

0: Coast down to 3-1, home of the Blake Show, and your hit music all day. What's going on? It's Chris. So 64% of people say the best kind of weekend is one with no plans. And I couldn't agree more. The only thing is, anyone else, when they have a nice lazy weekend, no plans, you get to the end of the weekend and then you feel guilty that you didn't do anything all weekend? Because same.
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Are you going to see her? 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Here's Alex Warren, it's Fever Dream.

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Fun summer songs playing all weekend long. It's summer on Coast 93.1, even though it doesn't feel like it weather-wise this weekend. Hey there, it's Chris. Hope you're enjoying a weekend. I'm reading her ex-boyfriend's book right now called Rookie. It's Olivia Rodrigo. Drop Dead on Coast. I know that.

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0: 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Your hit music all day. It's Coast 93.1. Hey there, it's Chris. Super enjoy the weekend.
1: Just feel like the longest short week ever.
0: Yeah,
1: it did for me. Here's Rainouts. Where's my husband?

0: 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If you missed just a minute, you may have missed this.
1: Can we talk about the whiteboard in the women's room?
2: Sure.
1: This is a bizarre.
3: Your women's room?
2: Yeah, yes. It's bizarre. Today's question, I think, is what have you always wanted to try but you haven't, or something like that? Or
3: you should answer. You should answer.
2: I was going to do a naughty thing this morning.
1: Please do.
2: I was going to.
1: Please,
2: I think you guys know what I was going to write.
1: Yep.
2: It
1: starts with an A?
2: Yes.
3: Yeah. Yeah, exactly.
1: Please do that.
3: Same thing, but I don't know that you should write that.
2: Okay, so that's what I said, Todd.
3: That's taking it too far.
2: Yes, exactly. They'll know
1: where
2: to look.
1: Make it more work-friendly and write butt stuff.
2: Oh, that's what I said.

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3: Mainly cloudy, breezy, and cool for our Saturday afternoon. High temperatures will only be in the lower and middle 50s across the state. As we head into Sunday, expect a somewhat nicer day with some sunshine in the morning, giving way to the chance for scattered showers and thunderstorms in the afternoon. High temperatures will be in the mid-60s for most. As we head into Monday, expect another somewhat cool day. High temperatures will be in the lower 60s for the afternoon with partly sunny skies and a scattered shower. Scattered shower chances will persist into Tuesday as well. I'm News Center Maine meteorologist Christian Bridges with your forecast on Coast 93.1.
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What's up? It's Chris. Anyone else want a do-over of May? I feel like it was not a good month from a weather perspective. I mean, there was a few good spots, but I felt like it was very cold, very rainy. I want a do-over. Or at least not a do-over, but don't let this be the theme of our summer. Here's Harry Styles on Coast.

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1: Hey there, it's Chris. So we're enjoying a weekend. Got the latest now from Philip Phillips. It's called Homesick on Coast 93.1.
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0: 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If you missed just a minute, you may have missed this.
1: I didn't realize this until someone called me out, but I'm a butter snob. 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
0: Coast 93.1, who needs a weather app when you've got the latest local forecast from News Center Maine?
9: Saturday night will be chilly with lows in the 30s and low 40s across the state. We'll see clearing skies overnight with sunshine expected as we start off our Sunday. We'll see more clouds for the afternoon, along with the chance for some scattered showers and thunderstorms. High temperatures will be in the mid-60s. As we head into Monday, a few scattered showers will linger. High temperatures will be in the lower 60s for the afternoon with partly sunny skies. Similar weather expected Tuesday, although it will be a bit warmer, with 70s set to return Wednesday. I'm News Center main meteorologist Christian Bridges with your forecast on Coast 93.1.
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Hey there, what's going on? It is just after 7 o'clock. It's Chris Harper checking in for your Saturday night. Get you going, Sienna Spyro. Die on this hill. It's on the coast. Hello.

0: New one from Sam Fender and Olivia Dean. It's called Rain Me In. It's on Coast 93.1, your home for the Blake Show, and it is finally summer on the coast. I know it doesn't feel that way outside, but trust me, this weekend, Coast 93.1 gonna bring the heat, even though Mother Nature will not. 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More summer fun coming up for you.
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0: 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If you missed just a minute, you may have missed this.
1: I don't know why they would even ask the bride if this is okay, but they're wondering if it would be okay if the best man proposes at their wedding. It's the groom's best friend.
2: No. Of course not. It's her wedding.
1: See, this is the funny thing about weddings. It's that it's not
2: exactly.
1: It's not their wedding. Right, it's bride's wedding.
2: Yeah,
1: you know?
2: Exactly. Yeah. Because that's the other part. Would that, like, let's think of the woman who's about to be proposed to.
1: Oh, she'll probably be horrified.
2: Does she
1: good
2: also
1: point.
2: Want to share?
1: Oh my God! What if she rejects the proposal?
2: Right.
1: Oh yeah. My God! Not only did you propose at a wedding, but you got rejected.
2: Yeah, you know that bride's gonna be like, ha, cheers to that.
1: Yeah. Yeah. Spotlight back here, please.
2: Yeah, exactly.

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5: Coast 93.1, who needs a weather app when you've got the latest local forecast from News Center Maine?
6: Saturday night will be chilly with lows in the 30s and low 40s across the state. We'll see clearing skies overnight with sunshine expected as we start off our Sunday. We'll see more clouds for the afternoon, along with the chance for some scattered showers and thunderstorms. High temperatures will be in the mid-60s. As we head into Monday, a few scattered showers will linger. High temperatures will be in the lower 60s for the afternoon with partly sunny skies. Similar weather expected Tuesday, although it will be a bit warmer, with 70s set to return Wednesday. I'm News Center Maine meteorologist Christian Bridges with your forecast on Coast 93.1.
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